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I traveled around the world, think where you living at now. I heard you moved to Austin, got an apartment and settled down. And every once in a while, I start texting, write a paragraph, but then I delete the message. Think about you like a pastime, I could cry you a river, get you baptized. Or I wasn't ready to act right, used to

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0: 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How better to reach thousands of people across the South than advertising with V2 Radio? 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
5: From the Sky News Centre at 6. England are into the semi-finals of the World Cup after a dramatic 2-1 extra time win over Norway. Joe Rawson reports from Miami.
6: England were pushed all the way, but a match-winning performance from Jude Bellingham sealed their place in the last four. He got both goals in Miami.
7: I'm a confident boy, but I don't think you go to bed at night dreaming about games like that.
6: Boss Thomas Tuchel knows his team need to improve if they are to reach a first final since 1966.
8: I'm impressed with the shift that they put in, but I'm also a football coach and I think we can play better.
6: They'll face old rivals Argentina on Wednesday after their victory over Switzerland.
5: A 28-year-old man has been arrested on suspicion of the murder of former MP Anne Widdecombe. Police believe she was attacked at 12:30 on Wednesday afternoon, nearly 24 hours before her body was found. The former Conservative minister suffered serious injuries at her home on Dartmoor. Harvey Proctor is a former Tory MP.
9: She was an elderly lady. I think she had difficulties moving about, and if anyone was going to try to murder her, she was, alas, too easy a target.
5: Two people have been killed and four others wounded in a shooting at a street festival in Toronto. The scene has been secured. No suspects have been caught. Missile alert sirens have been heard in Bahrain, the UAE and Qatar. The US had launched a fresh wave of strikes on Iran after claiming Tehran struck a ship passing through the Strait of Hormuz. Rachel Reeves is to announce plans to help small businesses grow. Under an expanded scheme, ministers will guarantee most of a business loan, making banks more willing to lend. And temperatures in parts of England and Wales will continue to exceed 30 degrees Celsius today and into next week. There's a risk of thunderstorms in the south from tomorrow. That's the latest. I'm Jenny Barsby.
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10: A motorcyclist has been seriously injured in a hit and run on the A27 at Fontwell. The crash involving a black Mercedes car happened at around 6 on Friday evening. Police say the driver failed to stop and are appealing for anyone with dashcam or CCTV of the area at the time or anyone with information to come forward. A driver from Basingstoke who fled after seriously injuring a 17-year-old cyclist has been jailed for 18 months. Tanya Johnson from Bennett Close drove onto the wrong side of the road at the junction of Norn Hill and Leafroy Avenue while driving with a fogged up windscreen. The victim suffered severe facial injuries and will be scarred for life. Sussex police are investigating after a hotel in Arundel was targeted twice by vandals. The Swan in the High Street was spray painted in the early hours of Friday morning, while eggs were thrown at the building 5 days earlier. Officers believe the incidents are linked. And the Summer Berry Company near Chichester says business is booming, with Wimbledon, scorching temperatures and, of course, the World Cup on. Well, the farm has more than 200 football pitches worth of polytunnels and glass houses at its Groves farm site. And between March and October, they expect to sell 20 million punnets of strawberries. That's the latest. I'm Madison Fox.
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12: Looks like another very warm one today in the upper 20s. Sunshine and blue sky all the way. Right now in Horsham, it's 18 degrees, and in Portsmouth, it's 17.
4: 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Sunday Breakfast with Simon Rose.

Long Train Running, Doobie Brothers and Maroon 5 before that on V2 Radio. It's Simon here. I hope you're doing okay. Hope you've had a good week. If you want to get in touch with the show, here's how you do it. 01243 963 960 is my number. You can call or you can send me a WhatsApp. Maybe a little shout out or you fancy a chat. Either works. Marshmello and Church is coming up after this

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2: 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And Hattie Chandler and her band delivering the sounds of Fleetwood Mac. 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
5: No major delays to report on the roads across the south at the moment. It's early days, so having said that, on public transport, a couple of bits to watch out for. We have buses replacing late night and early morning trains between Three Bridges and Brighton, and an amended morning Southampton Central to Brighton service as well today. 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
2: I love that. Chaka Khan and Snoop Dogg, Boogie's in My Soul. Fleetwood Mac and REO Speedwagon before that on V2 Radio, where the big summer giveaway with Harbour Park Little Hampton continues as the summer holidays grow nearer. 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Bruno Mars after this from En Vogue.

0: Bruno Mars, and before that on Vogue on V2 Radio. Simon here, I hope you're doing okay, hope you're feeling well. After last night, it was alright, wasn't it? Two nil is fine, isn't it? We can live with that. Absolutely. So well done. Brilliant result, wasn't it? Of course, playing in Miami as well, where it's extremely hot. Very, very warm, isn't it? Which must be tough for an English football team. But then again, I suppose Norway got the same problem, haven't they, really, to be fair? Right, coming up, music on the way from Busted. We'll play Sybil, Taylor Swift, Opalite, Kraken Tune, and Express 2 and David Byrne getting lazy on the way too. V2
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Could be hearing it on a Wednesday from 9 o'clock. Right, coming up. Latest news not too far away. After Express 2 and David Byrne. Want to get in touch? 01243 963 960. 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

0: That is a good song for a Sunday morning in the sunshine on V2 Radio. Express 2 and David Byrne coming up. We'll get the latest news for you very soon. In the next hour, tune-wise, we have music from Owl City, Fireflies coming up. We'll play some Rod Stewart and The Farm all on the way. 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
11: From the Sky News Centre at 8. England is celebrating reaching the World Cup semi-finals. A 2-1 win against Norway in Miami was sealed in extra time as Jude Bellingham scored his second goal of the game after a mistake by the goalkeeper. Manager Thomas Tuchel praised his players' fighting spirit but wasn't happy with the performance. Bellingham doesn't agree with his coach.
12: Maybe he doesn't know what it's like to play in those kind of conditions against Erling Haaland, Odegaard, Nusash, Sorloth. We've tried to create a positive environment. We should continue that going into the final four. Can't speak highly enough for the lads.
11: England face Argentina in the semi-finals on Wednesday. In other news, a 28-year-old man has been arrested in South Yorkshire on suspicion of the murder of former MP Anne Widdecombe. Her body was found at her home on Dartmoor on Thursday morning. Police believe she'd been dead for at least 24 hours. US Central Command says it's launched a new round of strikes against Iran after claiming Iranian forces attacked a ship in the Strait of Hormuz. A member of the crew of the Cyprus-flagged vessels understood to be missing. Iran says the ship was using an unapproved route and has now closed the strait. Our correspondent Sally Lockwood is in Dubai.
13: Iran has responded in its most serious response yet, attacking the UAE for the first time in weeks. Qatar for the first time in even longer. These countries have enjoyed relative calm for almost 2 months now.
11: Rachel Reeves is to announce plans to help small businesses grow in what's likely to be one of her last acts as Chancellor. Under an expanded scheme, ministers will guarantee most of a business loan, making banks more willing to lend. Amber and yellow heat health alerts are in place across much of England, with temperatures expected to exceed 30 degrees again. The south could also see thunderstorms from tomorrow. And the top two seeds face off in the Wimbledon men's final today. Yannick Sinner will attempt to retain his crown against Alexander Zverev. The game gets underway at 4. That's the latest. I'm Jenny Barsby.
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5: Sussex police are appealing for witnesses after a serious hit and run on the A27 at Fontwell. A motorcycle and a black Mercedes collided at around 6 o'clock on Friday evening. The rider was seriously injured while the driver of the Mercedes fled the scene. Officers are particularly keen to hear from anyone with dashcam footage of the area at the time. Fire crews are due to reinspect parts of the South Downs at Eastbourne after a wildfire broke out on Friday. Emergency services were called to an area between Butts Brow and Eastbourne Downs Golf Club at around 4 on Friday afternoon to tackle the blaze, which spread across 400 square metres of land. No one was injured. Well, it comes as teams from East and West Sussex Fire and Rescue Services also worked through the night to tackle a wildfire at Devil's Dyke in West Sussex, which broke out at around 5 p.m. on Friday afternoon. Police are appealing for information after two incidents of criminal damage at a hotel in Arundel. The Swan in the High Street was spray painted in the early hours of Friday. It comes after eggs were thrown at the building the previous Sunday. Officers believe the attacks are connected and want to hear from anyone with information. And livestock owners will be able to access a new emergency support system during unplanned water outages. South East Water's encouraging smallholders and farmers to register online for the service. Farms with six or more animals will receive bottled water for young or vulnerable stock, water tanks or tanker deliveries. That's the latest. 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
0: Pretty much blue sky and sunshine all the way today, up to around 30 degrees in places as well. Right now in Brighton it's 19 and in Petersfield it's 20.
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0: it's hard to say that I'd rather stay awake when I'm asleep, because my dreams are bursting at the seams.
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Rod Stewart on B2 Radio. And before that, Owl City's Fireflies. If you head to our website, check out the news pages, have a look at the videos of the RNLI Littlehampton when they went out on an exercise and were joined by some dolphins. Really great videos. And I love dolphins. They're such amazing creatures, aren't they? I've interacted with them a few times. Well, that's a lie, actually. I've seen them in the wild a few times. It's just really good to see. And it's amazing to see them. And that's an absolutely amazing story. Check out the video at v2radio.co.uk. Very, very intelligent creatures as well. Research actually proves that 95% of dolphins actually listen to V2 Radio. Amazing, that. It's true as well.

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0: Sean Mullins before that. Just about a week away now, aren't we, from the Arundel Music Festival for 2026. They're turning up the volume with an exciting new venue and a brand new vibe. It's Welcome to Party on the Pitch, taking place at the Arundel Football Club on Friday, this coming Friday, 17th of July. They got live music. The celebration brings festival energy, big performances and a fantastic community atmosphere under the summer sky with a backdrop of Arundel Castle, which is really cool, isn't it? I always enjoy seeing that when you approach it on the A27. You can enjoy ABBA Magic, Hattie Chandler and her band with the sound of Fleetwood Mac, plus Electric Feel. 6 till 11, doors are 5:30, tickets are £25. If you want those, head to v2tickets.co.uk. It's Arundel Football Club, which is Mill Road in Arundel. Right, coming up, latest on the roads, check travel for you very soon. Tune-wise, Melbourne Moore, cracking tune you don't hear very often. We'll get that on for you very soon. New song from Kylie and Snow Patrol, and music from Cher, all coming up right here. V2 Radio.
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4: So checking the roads at the moment, not looking too bad currently. Watch out for the Stelling Bypass. That's a little bit slow in both directions as you head through the roadworks. Can see some delays building there. Other than that, really not too bad at all. Things seem to be moving okay. On public transport, we have an amended morning service between Southampton Central and Brighton on the trains, and also buses replacing late-night trains between Brighton and Three Bridges. 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

Well, who'd have thought, right? Kylie Minogue's Snow Patrol works, so doesn't it? On V2 Radio, share before that, and music from Melbourne Moore. Coming up after nine this morning, the Mystery 5 at 9 with Tom's Tiling and more. Five songs with one connection. Can you crack connection? If you can, get a little mention on the radio. That's the deal. That is how it works. That's the basic contract. Just sign it and we'll be good. And we'll play just after nine this morning. Couple of options. You can either play along or you can just listen to the tunes because they're great tunes. And then you can just wait for the answer at the end just to find out what it is. I mean, to be honest, if it was me, I'd probably do the second because I'm lazy. But I know you're not. I know you like a challenge. And it's here from 9 o'clock this morning. Good luck. Home.

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When we get a deal, you get a deal.

0: The Red Hot Chili Peppers on V2 Radio. George Ezra, Shotgun before that with his homegrown alligator. What's all that about? Coming up, Niall Horan and Miles Smith on the way. Coldplay and music from David Guetta, Agalantis and Little Mix too.
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0: It's coming up to 9 o'clock on V2 Radio. 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
10: From the Sky News Centre at 9. England are into the semi-finals of the World Cup after a dramatic 2-1 extra time win over Norway. Joe Rawson reports from Miami.
11: England were pushed all the way, but a match-winning performance from Jude Bellingham sealed their place in the last four. He got both goals in Miami.
12: I'm a confident boy, but I don't think you go to bed at night dreaming about games like that.
11: Boss Thomas Tuchel knows his team need to improve if they are to reach a first final since 1966.
13: I'm impressed with the shift that they put in, but I'm also a football coach and I think we can play better.
11: They'll face old rivals Argentina on Wednesday after their victory over Switzerland.
10: In other news this morning, a 28-year-old man has been arrested in the South Yorkshire area on suspicion of the murder of former MP Ann Widdecombe. Police say the suspect is a white British national. The US has carried out its third round of attacks against Iran this week, targeting several locations, including missile and drone sites. Washington claims it's after Iranian forces attacked a Cyprus-flagged ship in the Strait of Hormuz. Hundreds of firefighters are battling the wildfire and searching for survivors in southern Spain. A British couple have been found semi-conscious and badly burned in a ravine. It's thought they were out hiking in Andalusia when they were caught up in the blaze. 12 people have already lost their lives. Expert Andy Deavy lives in the region.
14: We first became aware of smoke on the horizon about 6:30 on Thursday evening, and then by 7 o'clock there were emergency sirens going off. We could see that the fire was progressing extremely fast. Within no time, we evacuated.
10: Small and medium-sized businesses are going to get more help from the government. The Chancellor, Rachel Reeves, will announce the details in a big speech on Tuesday. And temperatures in parts of England and Wales will continue to exceed 30 degrees Celsius today and into next week. There is a risk of thunderstorms in parts of the south from tomorrow. That's the latest. I'm Jenny Barsby.
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15: A motorcyclist has been seriously injured in a hit and run on the A27 at Fontwell. The crash involving a black Mercedes car happened at around 6 on Friday evening. Police say the driver failed to stop and are appealing for anyone with dashcam or CCTV of the area at the time or anyone with information to come forward. A driver from Basingstoke who fled after seriously injuring a 17-year-old cyclist has been jailed for 18 months. Tanya Johnson from Bennett Close drove onto the wrong side of the road at the junction of Norn Hill and Leafroy Avenue while driving with a fogged-up windscreen. The victim suffered severe facial injuries and will be scarred for life. Sussex police are investigating after a hotel in Arundel was targeted twice by vandals. The Swan in the High Street was spray-painted in the early hours of Friday morning, while eggs were thrown at the building 5 days earlier. Officers believe the incidents are linked. And the Summer Berry Company near Chichester says business is booming with Wimbledon, scorching temperatures and, of course, the World Cup on. While the farm has more than 200 football pitches worth of polytunnels and glass houses at its Groves farm site. And between March and October, they expect to sell 20 million punnets of strawberries. That's the latest. I'm Madison Fox.
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0: Blue skies, sunshine all the way today. Highs of around 30 degrees. Right now in Chichester, it's 21, and at Gatwick Airport, it's 23.
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Two songs down now on the Mystery 5 at 9. Well done to Barb. First correct answer through in song number 1, within about 10 or 15 seconds of song number 1. So well done, Barb. It's 5 songs with 1 connection as we continue the Mystery 5 at 9 with Tom's Tiling and more. You've got 3 more songs to go. Have you got it yet? I think there's quite a few correct answers coming in now. Took a couple of songs, though, to get it, didn't it? If you're not there yet, this one might just point you in the right direction. It's 5 songs, 1 connection. What do you think the connection could be? Bearing in mind, I'm quite predictable. 01243 963 960. Lines are quite busy. You might want to send a WhatsApp to that number as an alternative. 01243 963 960. Good luck.

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There we go, four songs down now on the Mystery 5 at 9 with Tom's Tiling and More on V2 Radio. Have you got it yet? I'd be surprised if you haven't got it yet. But if not, here's song number 5, which I think will definitely give you the right answer. I mean, if you don't get it from this, you're not going to get it at all, clearly. This is where I serve you up the answer on a plate with a bit of garnish. What do you reckon it could be? What is the connection between this tune and the 4 I just played? 01243 963 960. Lines are busy. Maybe better off sending a WhatsApp to that number.

0: 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The question is, did you make the connection?
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0: Right, first of all, it's our list of superstars who got the answer right, so well done if you're on the list. Well done to Barb, first correct answer. I think that's a first time for Barb, getting it first. I'm not sure, I could be wrong, apologies if I am, but well done nonetheless. Well done to Phil, Teresa, Anne and Jordan, Alan and Perry, Pete and Ewell. Well done to Marion and Patrick, also to Paul and Carol in Seal Bay, you're correct as well. Lisa and Colin, Treacle and Manchild, Denise and Ferring, Jackie and Kevin Feltham, Chris in Wick, Doug and Sue, Simon in Bracklesham, Anna in Carterton, Angela in Chichester, Len in Littlehampton, Shez and Bry, Liz in Billingshurst, Welder to Miles, Austin, Jackie and Mike, also Dominic, Ian and Karen in Feltham, Lisa in Bognor, Judy and Gordon in Littlehampton, Mark in Coldwaltham, Alice, Matt and Neve, Kim and Dave in Fareham got it right, so did Alex, Simon in Woking got it right, also Adam and Stan and Juliet were correct, Brian in Leon Solent, Kay in Littlehampton and Thomas in Godalming. Have I missed everybody off? I'm double checking because I don't want to let the standard slip. No, I think that's it. I think we've got it all. Well done. So, let's have a recap of the songs that we played, just to run through them again for you. We played Post Malone and Morgan Wallen, Austin by Dasher, The Lotus Eaters, Life of Riley, you should be there by now, and finally, rounding it off was England Dan and John Ford Coley. The answer was, we're kind of celebrating Festival of Speed at Goodwood. With car manufacturers, we had Morgan, Austin, Lotus, Riley and Ford. So well done if you got it right. And thanks for playing as well. Coming up, Lizzo on the way, Texas, and we'll play some music from The Boss for you too.
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0: The roads are starting to busy up a little bit. Nothing major to report. It is slow on the Stenning Bypass at the moment, though, in both directions. We've got some roadworks there that are causing that. On public transport, we have an amended service this morning between Southampton Central and Brighton, and we have buses replacing late-night trains between Brighton and Three Bridges. 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

Texas, Halo, Lizzo before that, and The Boss. It's Simon here on V2 Radio. I hope you're doing okay. Must extend an apology here and give a mention to Carl, Estelle and Roxy B in Haversheath, because I didn't mention them and they did get the Mystery 5 at 9 answer correct. And then when they pointed that out to me in a message, I accused them of getting it wrong. So apologies. Yes, set the record straight. You did get the answer right. You are right. I am wrong. You got it correct. I don't know how I've done this for 25 years and got away with it, honestly. It's ridiculous, isn't it? I'm rubbish at this. Superman Lovers.

0: Superman Lovers on V2 Radio. Rick Astley before that. And a little heads up for you, this coming Friday, it is the return of the Arundel Music Festival. They're cranking up the volume this year with an exciting new venue and a new vibe as well. It's Welcome to Party on the Pitch, taking place at Arundel Football Club on Friday, 17th of July, this coming Friday. It's a live music celebration with festival energy and some big performances as well. If you fancy some of that under the summer sky and against the backdrop of Arundel Castle, you can enjoy ABBA Magic, Hattie Chandler and her band, and the sound of Fleetwood Mac plus Electric Feel as well. 7 till 11, doors are 5:30, tickets are £25. More information at v2tickets.co.uk. Bag your tickets now while you can. Right, Leanne Rimes on the way. We'll play Third World and a song from the script that it will make a slightly good celebratory song, bearing in mind what happened last night. I think you know what I'm talking about. 2-1. That's coming up on V2 Radio very soon.
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0: See what I mean? That could have been the anthem for last night, couldn't it? Good song, The Script on V2 Radio, Man in the Arena, good result as well. Right, coming up to 10 o'clock. On the way, we'll get the latest news. And then, in the next hour, music from the Crash Test Dummies, new music from Blossoms, really good song. And we'll play Scissor Sisters for you too.
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7: From the Sky News Centre at 10. Jude Bellingham is England's hero this morning. He scored twice to fire the team to the World Cup semi-finals as they came from behind to beat Norway 2-1 after extra time. Manager Thomas Tuchel called the performance sloppy but also praised their fighting spirit.
8: Some crucial moments where we got lucky in the end of the first half. Yeah, a lot of things to do better, but no disconnect from me to my team. I'm with my heart and fully in love with my players and my team.
7: England take on Argentina in Atlanta on Wednesday night for a place in the final. A 28-year-old man is being questioned by police on suspicion of the murder of Anne Widdecombe. The white British national was detained in South Yorkshire yesterday. Police believe the former Tory minister and Reform UK spokesperson was attacked at lunchtime on Wednesday. That's nearly 24 hours before her body was discovered with serious injuries. Trade Minister Sir Chris Bryant says it's shocking.
9: The events of this week are horrific and I can only feel for the family. It must be ghastly, not only what it seems has happened, but also to have to go through all of this in the public domain. One of the horrific parts of political life, of course.
7: The Strait of Hormuz is shut again after the US launched a third round of strikes against Iran. Washington says they're in retaliation for an attack on a Cyprus-flagged vessel in the vital shipping lane. Iran says the ship was using an unapproved route. Two people have been killed and four others wounded in a shooting at a street festival in Toronto. Officers say the scene's been secured, but no suspects been caught. People are being asked to avoid using disposable barbecues because of the risk of wildfires. Temperatures in parts of England and Wales will continue to exceed 30 degrees Celsius today and into next week. And the world tennis number one, Jannik Sinner, will attempt to retain his Wimbledon crown this afternoon. He plays second seed Alexander Zverev in the men's final. It gets underway at 4 o'clock. That's the latest. I'm Jenny Barsby.
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10: Sussex police are appealing for witnesses after a serious hit and run on the A27 at Fontwell. A motorcycle and a black Mercedes collided at around 6 o'clock on Friday evening. The rider was seriously injured while the driver of the Mercedes fled the scene. Officers are particularly keen to hear from anyone with dashcam footage of the area at the time. Fire crews are due to reinspect parts of the South Downs at Eastbourne after a wildfire broke out on Friday. Emergency services were called to an area between Butts Brow and Eastbourne Downs Golf Club at around 4 on Friday afternoon to tackle the blaze, which spread across 400 square metres of land. No one was injured. Well, it comes as teams from East and West Sussex Fire and Rescue Services also worked through the night to tackle a wildfire at Devil's Dyke in West Sussex, which broke out at around 5 p.m. on Friday afternoon. Police are appealing for information after two incidents of criminal damage at a hotel in Arundel. The Swan in the High Street was spray-painted in the early hours of Friday. It comes after eggs were thrown at the building the previous Sunday. Officers believe the attacks are connected and want to hear from anyone with information. And livestock owners will be able to access a new emergency support system during unplanned water outages. South East Water's encouraging smallholders and farmers to register online for the service. Farms with six or more animals will receive bottled water for young or vulnerable stock, water tanks or tanker deliveries. That's the latest. I'm Madison Fox.
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0: Nice day today again. Blue sky, sunshine all the way. Highs of 30 degrees. Right now in Bognor Regis, it's 23. And in Burgess Hill, it's 24.
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Scissor Sisters and Dead or Alive before that on V2 Radio, the home of Peter Plays Pop with Love Cruise Bogner here from 11 o'clock this morning. Peter's here with a couple of great themed hours celebrating the Festival of Speed from hour one, that's from 11 o'clock, and from midday the theme is magic as suggested by Paul in Middleton-on-Sea. If you've got any ideas for Peter, by the way, you can always shoot him an email. Just you can choose the songs as well if you like, give him some ideas for songs and some themes. Get in touch with him. It's peter@v2radio.co.uk. I'm sure he would be grateful for a little bit of help. Right, coming up, Blossoms on the way, new music after the Crash Test Dummies on V2. What?

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0: 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Coming up, we'll have a look at travel for you very soon. 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
4: The roads are starting to busy up a little bit now. No major delays, but watch out for Stenning Bypass. The roadworks there are causing some minor delays in both directions. Also heading through Arundel on the approach westbound is starting to build. A little slow both ways on the A27 through Worthing as well. And don't forget we've got the roadworks on the roundabouts where you come off the A23 to join the A267 at Pease Pottage. Some closures on the roundabout there, not causing any major delays, just be aware of that. We have an amended morning Southampton Central to Brighton service on the trains, and buses replace late night trains tonight between Three Bridges and Brighton. 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

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Dua Lipa on the way after this from the Pointer Sisters.

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0: Coming up to 11 o'clock on V2 Radio. Thank you to our advertiser, Gasman Direct. On the way, we'll get the latest news, and then Peter's here with Peter Plays Pop and a couple of great themed hours. First hour from 11 o'clock, he's marking and celebrating the Festival of Speed, and hour two from midday is magic, as suggested by Paul in Middleton-on-Sea. All coming up with Peter Plays Pop on the way.
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11: From the Sky News Centre at 11. Detectives investigating the murder of Anne Widdecombe have arrested a 28-year-old man in South Yorkshire. The former Tory MP was found dead at her home in Devon last Thursday morning. She suffered serious injuries and it's believed she'd been dead for at least 24 hours. The Telegraph's senior political commentator, Annabel Denham, says Ms. Widdecombe had a wide appeal.
12: She had that authenticity that many people in modern politics seem to lack, and that's why she was able to connect with the public, not just through politics, of course, but in those appearances on reality television, on Strictly Come Dancing.
11: Iran says it's taken control of the Strait of Hormuz with power following a fresh wave of strikes between the country and the US. Washington's carried out attacks in response to a ship being targeted along the key shipping route. Police in Toronto are investigating after two people were killed in a shooting at a street festival there. Four others were injured. There have been no arrests so far. Natural England says some parts of the country are now at extreme risk of wildfires as the heatwave continues. Amber and yellow heat health alerts are in place across much of England from today until Wednesday, with temperatures expected to exceed 30 degrees Celsius. People are being urged not to use disposable barbecues in the countryside. England once again had Jude Bellingham to thank as they reached the World Cup semi-finals. He scored twice as the team came from behind to beat Norway 2-1 in extra time. Argentina now stand in the way of a place in the final, with the teams meeting on Wednesday. Captain Harry Kane says the hard work starts now against the reigning champions.
13: Ultimately, you know, these games are going to be even tougher than what we've had so far, so we're going to have to show everything we've shown so far and more if we want to get into that final and hopefully win the trophy.
11: And world tennis number one, Jannik Sinner, will attempt to retain his Wimbledon crown this afternoon. He plays second seed Alexander Zverev in the men's final, which gets underway at 4 p.m. That's the latest. I'm Jenny Barsby.
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14: A motorcyclist has been seriously injured in a hit and run on the A27 at Fontwell. The crash involving a black Mercedes car happened at around 6 on Friday evening. Police say the driver failed to stop and are appealing for anyone with dashcam or CCTV of the area at the time or anyone with information to come forward. A driver from Basingstoke who fled after seriously injuring a 17-year-old cyclist has been jailed for 18 months. Tanya Johnson from Bennett Close drove onto the wrong side of the road at the junction of Norn Hill and Leafroy Avenue while driving with a fogged-up windscreen. The victim suffered severe facial injuries and will be scarred for life. Sussex police are investigating after a hotel in Arundel was targeted twice by vandals. The Swan in the High Street was spray-painted in the early hours of Friday morning, while eggs were thrown at the building 5 days earlier. Officers believe the incidents are linked. And the Summer Berry Company near Chichester says business is booming with Wimbledon, scorching temperatures and, of course, the World Cup on. Well, the farm has more than 200 football pitches worth of polytunnels and glass houses at its Groves farm site. And between March and October, they expect to sell 20 million punnets of strawberries. That's the latest. I'm Madison Fox.
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15: Well, today's forecast, sunny spells all the way, a high of 30 degrees Celsius, although strong winds will keep things a little cooler near the coast. Clear skies for most tonight, low cloud could be ruled out near the coast, with breezy spells, lows of 15. A Monday brings more of the same, any clouds will soon burn back to leave more long sunny spells and highs of 30. Right now it's 25 degrees at the bandstand in Bognor Regis, and 24 degrees currently in Funtington.
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reaching number 8 in 2001. Jerry Halliwell's Scream. If you want to go faster, plays on V2 Radio, using the song as a metaphor for things she did to avoid standing still in her life. The album cover art features Jerry clinging to the back of a moving car whilst rolling roller skates. Publicly condemned by UK road safety organisations as setting a bad example to children. Of course, Jerry likes love in the fast lane. She married Christian Horner from Red Bull Formula One. And we kicked off this hour on Peter Plays Pop with Life in the Fast Lane from the Eagles from 1977 from the Hotel California album. The legendary guitar riff in that song was actually just a finger-warming exercise that Joe Walsh was using to warm up. Glenn Fry heard it and thought, hang on, that sounds like a song. Hello, good morning, happy Sunday to you. This is Peter Phillips at V2 Radio with two more hours and two more themes on Peter Plays Pop. Now, on the way after midday, it's all about magic. A cracking hour of tunes with a magical theme as suggested by Paul in Middleton-on-Sea. But between now and then, we are marking the Goodwood Festival of Speed taking place this weekend. Every song has a car, fast, speedy theme between now and midday. Tracy Chapman on the way with Fast Car. After this, a big hit reaching number 2 in the year 2000, the iconic garage anthem, re-released in March 2000 after the chart success of their Craig David collaboration Rewind. Here comes the Artful Dodger, Romana Johnson, and Moving Too Fast on Peter Plays Pop across the South at V2.

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0: you know, that song only became a global success by pure accident. Tracy Chapman was a backstage at the Nelson Mandela 70th birthday tribute concert in 1998. Now, Stevie Wonder was due to come on stage, but he's lost the floppy disk that goes in his electric piano. So they rushed Tracy Chapman on stage with just a guitar, and she played that song. The TV audience was mesmerised, and that became a huge hit. 1998, Tracy Chapman and Fast Car plays on VT Radio, as this hour we're celebrating the Goodwood Festival of Speed.
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0: So we are almost at the end of week two of 3 weeks on the Big Summer Giveaway on V2 Radio, as we've got everything sorted to make this summer fantastic in the South. And we're talking theme park passes, theatre tickets, Isle of Wight ferry travel, vouchers, and even a hot tub mini break. Yes, we've got everything to get your summer sorted in the South in our Big Summer Giveaway with our friends at Harbour Park in Littlehampton. Now listen up, here's just a few of the bits in the prize bundle. A ticket to the D-Day story, £150 treatment vouchers at Beauty Secrets Salon and Spa, day passes to Butlins at Bognor Regis, vouchers for Delkey Pick Your Own

0: Sister, the Audley Bond Trust. At lunch, or a tray of brownies at Sourdough Sisters, courtesy of our friends at Love Cruise, and an annual pass for Knock Hatch Adventure Park. 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Now, this week's draw closes at midnight tonight, and then tomorrow morning we'll pick somebody out and let them know they've won a fantastic prize. But do not despair, because if you don't win this week, there's still one more week to go on the big summer giveaway. We'll start a brand new draw tomorrow morning. But to be in a chance of winning this week's prize, make sure you do everything by midnight tonight. All the details, T's and C's, on the website right now. 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This is Peter Phillips, and I've got your latest travel news in moments.
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0: It looks like it's been an accident on the A3 southbound in between Petersfield and the Queen Elizabeth Country Park, causing some queuing traffic there. About a mile's worth of traffic queuing southbound now, heading towards the Queen Elizabeth Country Park on the A3, so do watch out for that. The Goodwood Festival of Speed continues across the weekend with diversions in and around Goodwood. The A283 Stenning Bypass, you've got West Tempe Lights there in between Clays Lane and Horsham Road, causing queuing traffic in both directions. And at the junction of the A283 and A24, the Washington roundabout, that's looking rather busy this time on a Sunday morning. Got speed restrictions on the A27 on the Langstone flyover at Havant right now. Not looking too bad actually on the Chichester bypass, and in fact across the south the roads are looking rather quiet for this time on a Sunday, so do make the most of it. And if you're heading into Portsmouth on the trains today, there was some disruption getting into Portsmouth Harbour. That is still causing one or two delays, but that should be cleared by midday or so. If you're seeing something on the roads I should be talking about, then give me a call on the jam line. It's 01243 963 960.
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1: Hey, Rosita, come quick. Down at the cantina, they're giving green stamps with tequila.
2: Yes, it is the voice of the legendary voice actor Mel Blanc as Speedy Gonzales on this track, number two in 1962 for Pat Boone and Speedy Gonzales. And before that, 1981, reaching number 19 in the charts, REO Speedwagon and Take It on the Run. That song has a bit of a unique place in musical history. It was the ninth video ever played on MTV in the US in 1981. However, due to a technical hitch, the tape went blank after just 12 seconds, so also being the first breakdown ever on MTV. We're marking the Goodwood Festival of Speed this hour on Peter Pace Pop from V2 Radio. And here comes Taylor Swift in a getaway car. No, no.

0: Clyde-esque, Taylor Swift and Getaway Car plays on V2 Radio, as it's all about the festive speed this hour on Peter Plays Pop. So Sunday across the south, sunny spells and feeling very warm, cooler near the coast, especially in a strong breeze. Highs today at 30 degrees Celsius. Although it's still breezy out, it is still very warm. UV levels are high, so do slap on the sunscreen, shirt, hat, keep hydrated, and don't turn into a lobster. Tonight, clear skies for most, although a bit of cloud can't be ruled out along the coasts. Winds remain breezy and gusty, lows of 15. And then Monday, any cloud will burn off to leave more sunny spells. Very warm, perhaps hot inland, cooler near the coast, highs of 30 degrees Celsius. If you're heading down to the beach this afternoon, maybe an ice cream on the beach. Very nice indeed. Winds are northeasterly, force 5 to 7. Sea state is slight or moderate, occasionally rough, and visibility is good. Low tide in Bognor Regis just before 4 this afternoon. High tide in the south at 20 past 10 tonight. Sunsets at 9:12. Gets up tomorrow morning at 5:04. And tomorrow we lose 1 minute and 56 seconds of daylight. And don't forget, there's a full 5-day forecast for your part of the south right now at v2radio.co.uk. So it's all about tunes with a fast connection this hour on Peter Plays Pop. And on the way next, a song which won the songwriter an Ivor Novello Award for Songwriter of the Year in 1972. You'll be surprised. You'll find out what it is next on Peter Plays Pop.
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11: You could hear the offbeats pound as they raced across the ground, and the clatter of the wheels as they spun round and round. And he galloped into Market Street, his badge upon his chest. His name was Ernie, and he drove the

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He said you wanted pasteurized, cause pasteurized is best. She says, Ernie, I'll be happy if it comes up to me chest. That tickled old Ernie. And he drove the fastest milk cart in the West. Now Ernie had a rival, an evil-looking man called Tooton Ted from Teddington, and he drove the baker's van. He tempted her with his treacle tarts and his tasty oatmeal bread, and when she seen the size of his oatmeal pies, it very near turned her head. She nearly swooned at his macaroon, and he said, now if you treat me right, you'll have hot rolls every morning and crumpets every night. He knew once

One lunchtime, Ted saw Ernie's awesome cart outside her door. It drove him mad to find it was still there at 4:30. And as he leapt down from his van, off blood to his veins did course, and he went across to Ernie's cart, and he didn't half kick his horse, whose name was Trigger. And he pulled the fastest milk cart in the West. Now Ernie rushed out into the street, his gold top in his hand. He said, if you want to marry Susie, you fight for her like a man. Oh, why don't we play cards for her, he sneeringly replied. And just to make it interesting, we'll have a shilling on the side. Now Ernie dragged him from his van, and beneath the blazing sun, they stood there face to face, and Ted went for his bun. But Ernie was too quick, things didn't go the way Ted planned, and a strawberry-flavoured yoghurt sent it spinning from his hand. Now Sushi ran between them and tried to keep them apart, and Ernie

0: 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But a woman's needs are manifold, and Sue, she married Ted. 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
0: And he drove the fastest milk cart in the West!
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reaching number four in 1984, The Cars and Drive plays on V2 Radio. And before that, yep, a song that won Benny Hill an Ivan Avella Award for Songwriter of the Year in 1972, Ernie, the Fastest Milkman in the West. Based on his early career, before he was a comedian, he did drive a horse-drawn milk cart around the streets. Ernie from 1971 played on V2 Radio. And thanks to Bob in Felfon, who's been in touch on WhatsApp. Says, thank you for playing Ernie. My dad was called Ernie and loved that song. Bring back some happy memories. It's absolutely a cracking tune, and glad to bring back some good memories for you this Sunday morning, Barb, on V2 Radio. It's all about the Goodwood Festival of Speed. A couple more songs to come, something from the Beatles, after this, from Rose Royce.

0: from the brilliant Rubber Soul album 1965, The Beatles, Drive My Car, and before that, Rolls Royce and Car Wash, written for the movie. Well, in fact, the song was written before the movie, reaching number 9 in 1976. And that rounds off our celebration of fast and speedy things and cars as part of our celebration of the Goodwood Festival of Speed taking place this weekend. But stick around, a brand new hour and a brand new theme on Peter Plays Pop from VT Radio. 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
9: From the Sky News Centre at midday. Police investigating the murder of Anne Widdecombe say they're not looking for anyone else after arresting a 28-year-old man. The former Tory minister was found dead at her home on Dartmoor on Thursday morning. She'd suffered serious injuries. Assistant Chief Constable Matt Longman from Devon and Cornwall Police has given this update.
10: We retain primacy of this investigation and detectives remain open-minded about the potential motive. At this stage, there is nothing to suggest that it was politically motivated.
9: Tehran has attacked a number of its Gulf neighbours after the US launched a third round of strikes on Iran. Washington says they're in retaliation for an Iranian attack on a ship travelling through the Strait of Hormuz. The shipping lane is now closed. Officials in Spain say the wildfire that's killed at least 12 people has now stabilised. Those who've been evacuated are now able to return home. The wildfire is one of Spain's deadliest on record. Meanwhile, parts of England are now at extreme risk of wildfires. The warning from Natural England comes as temperatures are forecast to rise above 30 degrees again in places this week. Harry Kane says the work starts now as England prepare for their World Cup semi-final clash with Argentina on Wednesday. They secured their place after beating Norway 2-1 last night in Miami. Both goals were scored by Jude Bellingham. Norway's Manchester City striker Erling Haaland says he's an incredible player.
11: He's one of the best in the world and he's a midfielder. He still scores goals. He still managed to dribble every single player on the field. So England is lucky, Madrid is lucky because everybody would want a Jude in the team.
9: And Rachel Reeves is to announce plans to help small businesses grow in what's likely to be one of her last acts as Chancellor. Under an extended scheme, ministers will guarantee most of a business loan, making banks more willing to lend. An extra £6.5 billion is expected to help 33,000 firms over the next 3 years. That's the latest. I'm Jenny Barsby.
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12: Sussex police are appealing for witnesses after a serious hit and run on the A27 at Fontwell. A motorcycle and a black Mercedes collided at around 6 o'clock on Friday evening. The rider was seriously injured while the driver of the Mercedes fled the scene. Officers are particularly keen to hear from anyone with dashcam footage of the area at the time. Fire crews are due to reinspect parts of the South Downs at Eastbourne after a wildfire broke out on Friday. Emergency services were called to an area between Butts Brow and Eastbourne Downs Golf Club at around 4 on Friday afternoon to tackle the blaze, which spread across 400 square metres of land. No one was injured. Well, it comes as teams from East and West Sussex Fire and Rescue Services also worked through the night to tackle a wildfire at Devil's Dyke in West Sussex, which broke out at around 5 p.m. on Friday afternoon. Police are appealing for information after two incidents of criminal damage at a hotel in Arundel. The Swan in the High Street was spray-painted in the early hours of Friday. It comes after eggs were thrown at the building the previous Sunday. Officers believe the attacks are connected and want to hear from anyone with information. And livestock owners will be able to access a new emergency support system during unplanned water outages. South East Water's encouraging smallholders and farmers to register online for the service. Farms with six or more animals will receive bottled water for young or vulnerable stock, water tanks or tanker deliveries. That's the latest. I'm Madison Fox.
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15: Sunny spells on the menu for Sunday across the south. A little bit chillier by the beach as a strong wind picks up, but highs of 30 degrees Celsius. Clear skies for most tonight. Bit of cloud drifting in on the coast, otherwise muggy. Lows of 15, and Monday brings more of the same. Any cloud will burn off. Long sunny spells and highs of 30. Right now it's 27 degrees at Del Quay and also 27 degrees in Horsham.
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It was the biggest hit in the UK from Imagination, 1982, reaching number two, Just an Illusion. Later sampled by Mariah Carey for her song Get Your Number. And we kicked off with a number one hit from Bucks Fizz, the land of make-believe, already sparking memories. Chris has been in touch on WhatsApp saying, what a memory. I've got this in my vinyl collection, forgotten about the track. 1981, and Bucks Fizz, the land of make-believe, plays on V2 Radio. Written by Peter Sinfield from King Crimson, the song is not quite as innocent as you first think. It's a coded, subtle political message attacking Margaret Thatcher's policies of the time. It's all about her magic this hour on Peter Plays Pop from V2 Radio, and our thanks to Paul in Middleton-on-Sea for suggesting some tunes and the theme to this hour on the radio. Now, he did it by email, and you can do the same. You've got an idea for a future week on Peter Plays Pop. 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My email address is peter@v2radio.co.uk. Let me know the songs, let me know the theme, and I'll pull together an hour of music for you one week in the future on Peter Plays Pop. It's peter@v2radio.co.uk. Something on the way from Take That after this, reaching number 11 in 1974. For a band from Scotland. It's Pilot and Magic at V2 Radio.

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2: Well, we heard Magic from Pilot on V2 Radio, written by frontman David Paton after he took his wife to Edinburgh Castle to see the sunrise. She'd never seen the sunrise before, and Magic was kind of like the feeling she had when she saw the sunrise for the first time. And from 1992, reaching number 3 in the UK, it was Take That and Could It Be Magic? Well, it's a cover of the Barry Manilow classic. Take That actually based their high energy version on the Donna Summer and Giorgio Moroder version from 1976. It was the first track that Robbie Williams took lead vocals on from Take That. That makes sense. Yeah, it's all about magic this hour on Peter Plays Part from V2 Radio, as suggested by Paul in Middleton-on-Sea. And speaking of magic, ABBA Magic. They are one of the acts taking to the stage at the Arundel Music Festival Party on the Pitch, coming up on Friday this week. Alongside Hattie Chandler and her band, the sound of Fleetwood Mac, and Electric Feel, a fantastic evening of live music as part of the Arundel Music Festival Party on the Pitch, taking place this coming Friday at Arundel Football Club in the shadow of Arundel Castle. A stunning venue and a cracking night ahead of live music taking place this Friday. Tickets are selling fast. Just £25. You'll find more online at v2tickets.co.uk. So it's all about magic this hour on Peter Plays Pop from V2 Radio. I've got a song by Queen on the way next, but not the one you're expecting. We'll find out what it is after your latest travel news in moments.
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2: Let's start off on the trains this Sunday lunchtime. Early disruption into Portsmouth and Southsea in between Portsmouth and Bedhampton. The obstruction's now been removed, but there's still some knock-on delays heading into Portsmouth and Southsea this Sunday lunchtime. Tickets on trains are being accepted on Stagecoach 700 that might be a little bit quicker, as there are disruptions and cancellations on that route in between Bedhampton and Portsmouth and Southsea this Sunday lunchtime. Elsewhere on the roads across the south, not looking too bad. A little bit sticky on the A27 Chichester Bypass if you're heading westbound towards the

0: Uppage roundabout and in between the Bognor Bridge and Portfield roundabouts. Bognor Regis, Gladius Way and Rowan Way looking a little bit slow but not too bad, bearing in mind the Chichester Road, the B2259 at North Burstead, is closed for those roadworks for that, while they're doing some gas main replacements there. A27 at Crossbush, if you're heading westbound, looks like there's been an accident just as you approach the Crossbush Dry Rectory there, coming in from Poling Corner, so do watch out for that. A little bit of queuing traffic there right now. Elsewhere across the south, actually, I'm going to say not too bad. Slow in the usual places in between the Lions Farm Retail Park and the Grove Lodge roundabout in Worthing and the Stenning Bypass. You've still got those roadworks there causing congestion in both directions. If you're seeing something on the roads I should be talking about, then give me a call on the V2 Radio Jam line. It's 01243 963 960.
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A brilliant blues rock reworking of the Fleetwood Mac song Black Magic Woman, Santana's version, reached number 37 in 1970. The lead singer on that particular track from Santana, Greg Roll, went on to found the band Journey. Yeah, who knew? Don't stop believing. And before that, 1989, it was Queen and The Invisible Man, written by Roger Taylor, from the album The Miracle, that went straight to number one on the UK album chart. Queen's Greatest Hits compilation is the biggest UK selling album of all time. The Invisible Man reached number 12 in 1989. It's all about magic this hour on Peter Pays Pop, as suggested by Paul in Middleton-on-Sea. Sunday afternoon in the south, looking for things to do in the sunshine today. The Littlehampton Kite Festival continues on Southfields Road, Littlehampton, through the afternoon. You'll chance to see some kite displays, BMX shows, Spider-Man, bubble shows, stilt walkers, there's a fun fair, food court, face painting, market stalls and more. The Littlehampton Kite Festival continues on Southfields Road through the afternoon. The Summer of Colour continues at Chichester Cathedral, a kaleidoscope of colour through the summer, inspired by the iconic John Piper Tapestry, which celebrates its 60th anniversary in 2026. This free family-friendly trail invites children to explore six colourful locations across the cathedral. And there's a classic car show taking place at the Amberley Working Museum until 4:30 this afternoon. And live music in the south, Honey Bee in the Groove play the Rosencrown in Worthing from 4:30, and a Take That tribute courtesy of Rich at the Moor Arms in Barnum from 5:30 this afternoon. And don't forget, if you're putting on a gig somewhere in the south over the next few weeks and months, let us know via the website. We'll get you in our online listings and talk about you on the radio as well. 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We're back to our magic theme. A bit of a wizard now. Pinball wizard Elton John from 1976.

0: not just double denim, but double entendre as well. Number one in 1998, Bewitched, and C'est La Vie plays on V2 Radio. Plenty of innuendo through that track, but it did make double chart history as well as double denim as well. They became the youngest female group to score a UK number one and the first act in history to have their first four consecutive singles all debut at number one in the UK charts. Adele, Kiwi, Lindsay and Sinead are still together and this summer supporting Blue and Boyzone on their tours. And before that, from 1976, it was Elton John and Pinball Wizard. His re-recording of the Coup track appeared on the soundtrack to the 1975 Ken Russell movie Pinball Wizard. Tommy, from Pinball Wizard. Yeah, you know what I mean. Yeah, the movie was Tommy from the album Pinball Wizard. I'm glad we cleared that up. It's all about a magic this hour on Peter Plays Pop from V2 Radio. Problems on the trains this Sunday lunchtime in the south. This in on southern trains. An emergency in the Port Slade area means that trains in between Worthing and Brighton may be delayed by up to 15 minutes, rerouted or even cancelled. So do check before you travel. Tickets are being accepted on Stagecoach 700 on that particular stretch of line. In between Worthing and Brighton, delays or cancellations are due to an incident in the Port Slade area. Check the Southern Railway website for more details if you're travelling in that direction through the afternoon. It's Peter Pace Pop live across the south on V2 Radio. The theme this hour is all about magic, with music on the way next from the Steve Miller Band.
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0: Best-selling song of 2014, Magic and Rude, plays on V2 Radio. Before stepping into the spotlight with Magic, lead singer Nasri was a highly successful songwriter, penning top 10 hits for the likes of Justin Bieber, as well as hits for Iggy Azalea, Pitbull and New Kids on the Block. And that song spawned one of my favourite internet viral moments on the late night TV chat show host Jimmy Fallon in the US was challenged to sing that song in the style of Bob Dylan. Here's what he came up with.
1: Why you gotta be so rude? Don't you know I'm human too? Why you gotta be so rude?
0: Yeah, every time I hear that song, me and my wife and I go, why are you going to be so rude? Before that, we heard a Steve Miller Band from 1982, Abracadabra. Steve Miller has an impressive musical connection. His godfather was none other than guitar pioneer Les Paul, who gave him his first guitar and his first ever guitar lessons as well. The things you learn on a Sunday lunchtime on Peter Pays Pot from V2 Radio. The theme this hour is all about magic, and our final song comes courtesy of Nina Simone.

0: Originally recorded by Screaming Jay Hawkins, Nina Simone transformed it into a sultry, sophisticated pop jazz anthem, reaching number 28 in 1965. Put a Spell on You rounds off our celebration of songs with a magic theme, and thanks to Paul in Middleton-on-Sea for a cracking suggestion of tunes and theme this hour on Peter Plays Pop from V2 Radio. Thank you so much for your company. I'll see you Friday afternoon, sitting in for Gary on That Friday Feeling, and across next weekend as well. Mike Beeston's here from 4 on Vintage Vinyl, and in between that, keeping you company for your Sunday afternoon in the South, it's Nick Hobbs. Some cracking tunes on the way, Duran Duran and ABBA, after your latest news update for One, next.
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8: From the Sky News Centre at 1. Police investigating the murder of Anne Widdecombe have revealed they're not looking for anyone else and they're open-minded about the motive. A 28-year-old white British man was arrested in Rotherham yesterday. The former Tory MP was found dead at her home in Devon on Thursday morning. Chief Constable James Vaughan is from Devon and Cornwall Police.
9: The operation has been running at a lightning pace for 48 hours and I am really pleased that we have a suspect firmly in custody and will undergo some further work from us today. This is clearly British policing at its very best.
8: Tehran has attacked a number of its Gulf neighbours after the US launched a third round of strikes on Iran. Washington says they're in retaliation for an Iranian attack on a ship travelling through the Strait of Hormuz. Military analyst Sean Bell says the chances of lasting peace between the two countries seems more distant than ever.
10: President Trump here, his only objective for the war was to stop Iran getting nuclear weapons. We haven't even started talking about that, and the whole conversation is about the Strait of Hormuz. He must be getting incredibly frustrated with the lack of progress.
8: Officials in southern Spain say the wildfire that's killed at least 12 people has now stabilised. At least 20 others are still missing after the blaze swept across Andalusia, fanned by strong winds. Meanwhile, parts of England are facing an exceptional risk of wildfires as high temperatures continue. Natural England's warning applies to a large part of southern England and areas in the South Midlands, while other regions are at very high risk. England manager Thomas Tuchel says his team were lucky despite securing a place in the World Cup semi-final. Jude Bellingham scored the winner after a mistake from Norway's goalkeeper in extra time in Miami. It ended 2-1, with England now facing rivals Argentina on Wednesday. And world tennis number one Jannik Sinner will attempt to retain his Wimbledon crown this afternoon. He plays second seed Alexander Zverev in the men's final, which gets underway at 4. That's the latest. I'm Jenny Barsby.
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0: great in the afternoon sunshine. That's the current tune from Ariana Grande, Hate That I Made You Love Me. And Enrique Iglesias before that. It's just gone 1:15. Thanks to Peter Phillips for playing his pop this Sunday lunchtime on DAB, online and on your smart speaker across Sussex and East Hampshire. I'm Nick Hobbs, broadcasting from our studios in Chichester. Hope your weekend's gone well so far. Some real proper warm weather this afternoon and over the next few days. The hot and sticky kind, where you spend the night peeling yourself off the bed sheets like a human post-it note. It's been like that, hasn't it, recently? But hey, the warm spell's sticking around for a good few more days. So make the most of it. Summer sunshine, bright evenings, and every excuse for another barbecue. Fingers crossed it actually lasts warmer in Arundel than Benidorm this afternoon. Just. On the way later, I've got details of how you can win an amazing bunch of prizes in the big V2 Radio Summer Giveaway. I've also got the latest amazing deals in our voucher shop too. And the great songs continue. Gonna sound great in the afternoon sunshine. On the way, Dina Carroll and Carole King in a bit. All the carols.
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0: play songs just like that on that 70s show this coming Tuesday from 7 in the evening with Ian Meadows, only here at V2 Radio. Don't miss it. Carole King, It's Too Late. And Dina Carroll, Ain't No Man, before that. Sunday lunchtime. Hello, I'm Nick Hobbs. It's great to have your company. Do hope you stick around for a little bit longer. Cameo and Billy Idol on the way in a sec.
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0: All right, it's coming up on 1:30. It's your chance to win a huge bundle of prizes on the Big Summer Giveaway. We're talking theme park passes, theatre tickets, Isle of Wight ferry travel, vouchers, a hot tub mini break, and much, much more. Not one, not two, but three listeners are going to win some fab prizes. One more week to go. You could be winning some of these great prizes. 4 Aquapark tickets to New Forest Water Park. A £30 voucher to spend at the Steakist. We've also got £150 treatment gift vouchers to spend at Beauty Secret Salon and Spa. And much, much more. To be in the chance of winning, head over to our socials, Facebook and Instagram. You'll find the details there on how to enter. But essentially, you've got to like the post, follow V2 Radio and Harbour Park, and tag a few mates while you're at it in the comments. Job done, and you are into the draw. All the T's and C's on our website, and you could enter there as well. Good luck if you are playing.

0: Big tune for the 80s, Cameo, Word Up, and Billy Idol's Hot in the City before that. Don't forget, if you love your music from the 80s, Peter Gordon back on the 80s Express this coming Wednesday from 7 in the evening with more of the same. Afternoon, it's V2 Radio, the home of the big summer giveaway with Harbour Park in Littlehampton. Don't forget, for your chance to win big, head to our socials, Facebook and Insta. All the details are waiting for you there. Are you okay? I'm Nick Hobbs. It's great to have your company. Do hope you stick around for a little bit longer. Now, here's the thing, beer lovers, your health regime just got interesting. A beer a day could apparently keep the doctor away, according to a study that's basically given every bloke in Britain the excuse he's been waiting for. Researchers found that having a bottle of lager with dinner can actually boost your gut health and increase that good bacteria they talk about inside your tummy. Which is wild, because most of us assume lager only boosted confidence and questionable dancing at weddings, right? They say the daily tipple even ramps up antioxidants, the same ones that make wine sound classy when people drink it on a Tuesday. But before anyone starts celebrating, the experts did point out, right, just hold your horses, it only works in small amounts, and the entire trial was done on just 19 blokes. 19, which, let's be honest, sounds less like a scientific study, more like a warm-up round on a stag weekend. I mean, at this rate, the next breakthrough will be crisps count as salad if you eat them near a vegetable. Sounds just about right, doesn't it? The songs continue here in just a sec. Jag, Savarati and Katie Tunstall next.
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Sandy Gray, the afternoon, summer sunshine across Sussex and East Hampshire. Oh, all I want to do is make love to you. At the current tune from Jack Savaretti and Katie Tunstall before that. It's just gone a quarter to two. Hello, I'm Nick Cobbs. This is V2 Radio, the home of the voucher shop. If you're looking for a cracking deal on your local favourites, we've got you sorted. Loads of bargains there, and we keep adding new ones all the time. This has just been added over the last few days. Film nights just got a lot easier. Chichester Film Festival, top tier cinema since 1992, is back with quality films from around the world, and tickets are just £7 in the voucher shop right now. Top movies showing include Star Wars, brilliant, Babe, brilliant, Jurassic Park, Pretty Woman, and many, many more. A deal is waiting for you in the voucher shop. There's also a half-price MOT deal at Bognor Motors and half-price tickets for Cowdray's Maze Maze, which opens at the end of July. And over at V2 Tickets, Arundel Music Festival, next Friday, 17th of July. How quickly does this come around? At Arundel Football Club, it's ABBA Magic and Aaron Kavanagh's Elton John tribute and Hattie Chandler and a band with the sound of Fleetwood Mac. Tickets, £25 at v2tickets.co.uk. But be quick, they're not going to be around forever. Just a week to go for that.

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1: 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You can get those updates via the V2 radio website and on the app on your mobile device. George Ezra, Budapest. And the Stereophonics before that. It's just before 2 o'clock. It's Sunday afternoon. Hello, I'm Nick Hobbs. This is a V2 Radio. It's great to have your company. Do hope you stick around for a little bit longer. The songs continue here in just a few moments. Roxette, Tapao, and the current tune from Somba, all on the way after your latest news update for 2 o'clock next.
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1: From the Sky News Centre at 1. Police investigating the murder of Anne Widdecombe have revealed they're not looking for anyone else and they're open-minded about the motive. A 28-year-old white British man was arrested in Rotherham yesterday. The former Tory MP was found dead at her home in Devon on Thursday morning. Chief Constable James Vaughan is from Devon and Cornwall Police.
2: The operation has been running at a lightning pace for 48 hours and I am really pleased that we have a suspect firmly in custody and will undergo some further work from us today. This is clearly British policing at its very best.
1: Tehran has attacked a number of its Gulf neighbours after the US launched a third round of strikes on Iran. Washington says they're in retaliation for an Iranian attack on a ship travelling through the Strait of Hormuz. Military analyst Sean Bell says the chances of lasting peace between the two countries seems more distant than ever.
3: President Trump here, his only objective for the war was to stop Iran getting nuclear weapons. We haven't even started talking about that, and the whole conversation is about the Strait of Hormuz. He must be getting incredibly frustrated with the lack of progress.
1: Officials in southern Spain say the wildfire that's killed at least 12 people has now stabilised. At least 20 others are still missing after the blaze swept across Andalusia, fanned by strong winds. Meanwhile, parts of England are facing an exceptional risk of wildfires as high temperatures continue. Natural England's warning applies to a large part of southern England and areas in the South Midlands, while other regions are at very high risk. England manager Thomas Tuchel says his team were lucky despite securing a place in the World Cup semi-final. Jude Bellingham scored the winner after a mistake from Norway's goalkeeper in extra time in Miami. It ended 2-1 with England now facing rivals Argentina on Wednesday. And world tennis number one Jannik Sinner will attempt to retain his Wimbledon crown this afternoon. He plays second seed Alexander Zverev in the men's final, which gets underway at 4. That's the latest. I'm Jenny Barsby.
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dry, warm with blue skies across Sussex and East Hampshire. For the rest of Sunday afternoon, a sweltering 30 degrees right now in Bognor Regis, Littlehampton and at Goodwood House. Do you know, it's warmer than some parts of India today here in the south. Long may it last. Don't forget, you can grab the latest five-day forecast. It's on our website and on the app on your mobile device. Echo Beach, Martha and the Muffins and Roxette's before that. Hello, I'm Nick Hobbs. This is V2 Radio. Details soon on how you can win £50 towards the next time you fill up your car with fuel. How cool is that? The details soon. And I've got brand new music from Somba to play.

0: That's the current tune from Sombra. It's called 12 to 12. And Texas's Inner Smile before that. It's just gone a quarter past two, Sunday afternoon, broadcasting across Sussex and East Hampshire in this gorgeous sunshine, 30 degrees right now. Wow. I'm Nick Hobbs. It's great to have you company. Do hope you stick around for a little bit longer. It turns out, right, Brits will do anything for £10,000. I mean, that's a lot of money. What would you do? Some would lick a stranger's armpit. Others would happily sacrifice their eyebrows like they're offering them to the gods of direct debit. A brave fifth would let a tarantula stroll across their face, and 4 in 10 would even give up tea for a whole year. Tea for a year, which frankly feels more extreme than the spider. Then, according to this lot, you've got the ones willing to ditch their phone for a month, swim in a bath of baked beans, or spend 24 hours trapped in a lift with their ex, which is less challenge and more psychological experience, isn't it? And just under half who took part say they'd wear Crocs everywhere for a month to earn the cash. They meant everywhere too. I mean, at this point, the real question isn't what would you do for £10,000? It's why does £10,000 want us to suffer so much? Crocs everywhere, really? The songs continue here in just a couple of moments' time. Macy Gray, Squeeze, and Ultravox on the way, and we'll check out some of the latest deals in the voucher shop too. Stay there.
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Sweltering 30 degrees right now across Sussex and East Hampshire. Wowzers. Afternoon, it's V2 Radio, the home of the big summer giveaway with Harbour Park in Littlehampton. There is still a chance for you to win a whole bundle of great prizes right now on our socials, Facebook and Insta. You'll also find all the T's and C's on our website too. Good luck if you're playing. Squeeze, Call for Cats and Macy Gray before that. It's coming up on 2:30. Hello, I'm Nick Cobbs. This is V2 Radio. It's the last day of the Festival of Speed today. And we're already talking about Goodwood Revival, which is coming up in September. And we're opening up the V2 Radio stage to local bands and dancers. And we want you to be part of it. If you're a band, you'll be playing covers from the Revival eras, the 40s, 50s and 60s. And it's a great chance to get your name out there and show people what you do as well. And the dancers, tell us what you fancy doing. Swing, jive, something vintage inspired. If it fits the era, we'll see if we can make it happen. We'll be shouting out all the performers as well on our social media across the weekend. And if you get chosen, you'll be on stage on one of the Revival days, Friday the 18th or Sunday the 20th of September. And when you're not performing, you can soak up the history, the glamour, the outfits, the cars, the whole Revival experience on us. If you're interested, just fill out the form. 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

0: great in the afternoon. Summer sunshine across Sussex, Sunny's Hampshire, Ultravox, Vienna. From the 80s, and Arrow's Hot, Hot, Hot before that. Don't forget, if you love your music from the 80s, this afternoon from 4 o'clock, Mike Beeston is here with a vintage vinyl, those classic tracks and forgotten 45s from the 60s, right the way through to the early 1990s. Stay here for that. Afternoon, I'm Nick Cobbs. This is V2 Radio. And apparently we've hit that point in summer where staying cool is starting to look like a criminal offence. Hear me out. We'll do absolutely anything to cool down in a heat wave. Fans on full blast. Yeah. Heads in the fridge. Yeah. Lying on the kitchen tiles like an overheated Labrador. But now it turns out one of our favourite tricks could actually cost us. Drivers sitting in their cars with their engine running just to get their aircon going might soon be slapped with fines. Idling pumps out pollution, and officers, right, can hand out penalties starting at 40 quid or double that if the civil enforcement law get involved. Basically, if you're parked and not moving, firing up the engine just to chill the cabin isn't the smartest move. I mean, at this rate, the only thing getting cooled down is your bank balance. And that's one breeze nobody asked for, right? The songs continue here. In the afternoon, summer sunshine, Lily Allen, Whitney Houston, and some Craig David on the way to stay there.
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10: Hey, it's me. Just checking in. I know there's a lot going on right now. So, how you feel?

from the 90s, Whitney Houston, I'm Every Woman, and the current tune from Lily Allen before that. It's coming up on 10 to 3. Don't forget, if you love your music from the 90s and the noughties, Lewis Mason back with more of the same. It's coming Thursday from 7 in the evening. Only here at V2 Radio, the home of the Voucher Shop. If you're looking for a cracking deal, we've got you covered in the Voucher Shop, and we keep adding new ones all the time. Film night just got a lot easier. 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Top movies showing Jurassic Park, Pretty Woman, Babe, Star Wars, and many, many more. 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And over at V2 Tickets, get ready, Chichester. Chichester Comedy Night is back at Fernley on Friday the 18th of September. Doors open 6:30, show starts at 7:30. Headlining is Hal Cruttington. You've seen him on Live at the Apollo, Mock the Week and The One Show. It's going to be a great night. He's very, very funny. And also, opening the night will be the Razor Sharp Russell Hicks. Tickets are priced at £25. You can grab them right now at v2tickets.co.uk. But be quick before they

0: If you are heading out and about across the south this afternoon, make sure you've checked the latest travel news. No one wants to end up stuck in a queue, do they? Particularly in this heat. 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It is a little bit busy this afternoon. Watch out for that. DeBarge, Rhythm of the Night from the 80s, and Craig David before that. Sunday afternoon, this is V2 Radio, the home of the big summer giveaway with Harbour Park in Littlehampton. You've still got a chance to win a whole bundle of great prizes. 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Good luck if you're playing. The songs continue here in just a couple of moments. Time for your Sunday afternoon. Starship, Wham, and the current tune from Taylor Swift playing after your latest news update for 3 o'clock next.
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12: From the Sky News Centre at 3, detectives investigating the murder of Anne Widdecombe are questioning a 28-year-old man arrested in Rotherham last night. Officers have again stressed they don't believe her death was motivated by politics or terrorism. The former Tory MP was found dead at her home on Dartmoor on Thursday morning. Former Detective Chief Superintendent Roy McComb explains there's a certain routine suspects go through.
13: Even though there has been a delay of a couple of days since the apparent timeline of the murder, he will be subject to forensic examination to see if the police can find evidence on his body, perhaps hair transfers, some type of DNA.
12: A 24-year-old woman has died and a man's been injured in a double stabbing in Hayes in West London. Police arrested a man who's 44 and he's been taken to hospital with injuries believed to be caused by jumping from a window. A law change which would create a duty on public officials and authorities to act transparently during investigations is likely to clear its remaining Commons stages this week. Ministers previously suggested it would not return to Parliament before MPs leave for the summer. To sport, and in cricket, Brendan McCullum is to step down as head of England's test team. England recently suffered a home series defeat to New Zealand, near the end of which Ben Stokes announced his retirement from international cricket. To tennis now, and the two top seeds face off in the Wimbledon's men's final today as Jannik Sinner defends his title against French Open winner Alexander Zverev. The Italian says the condition of the court will play part in how the final plays out.
14: Less exchanges, less rhythm. This we know because of the surface, you know, being that fast, being also quite warm. It's going to be, you know, good for big server, and he is definitely a big server.
12: And a peak audience of 18 million people tuned in to watch England beat Norway. The victory secures Thomas Tuchel's side a place in the World Cup semi-finals. ITV says it's the largest viewership since the Euro 2024 final. That's the latest. I'm AJ Walsh.
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very warm with blue skies across Sussex and East Hampshire for the rest of Sunday afternoon. Lovely. A sweltering 30 degrees right now in Littlehampton, Chichester and on the pier in Bognor Regis. How long will it last? You can check out the latest five-day forecast on our website and on the app and your mobile device. Wham! Club Tropicana from the 80s, sounding great in the afternoon sunshine, right? And Starship before that. I'm Nick Hobbs. Sunday afternoon, this is V2 Radio. The current tune from Taylor Swift, On The Way. And I've got details of how you can win £50 towards the next time you fill up your car with fuel. It's on the way after the Dandy Warhols. Afternoon.

0: the World Cup continues. It's the final on the 19th of July. How quickly has that come around? Whether you love football or you're absolutely not fussed, we've got you covered. If you're the type who lives for the big screen, great news. And if you'd rather avoid it all, we've got you too. 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Taylor Swift, I Knew It, I Knew You, and the Dandy Warhols before that. It's just gone 3:15. Sunday afternoon in the summer sunshine. This is V2 Radio. I'm Nick Hobbs, and veggie villains have been exposed. Britain has spoken, and it's brutal. Celery has officially been crowned the UK's most hated vegetable, which is kind of impressive, really, because it tastes like someone tried to invent water with attitude. It does, doesn't it? One in four Brits say they can't stand it, and honestly, that feels quite low. Cabbage isn't far behind, with 16% of the nation declaring full-blown hatred for the stuff. Parsnips and mushrooms, they also made the list, which is wild, really, because mushrooms, I mean, they're not even vegetables, are they? They're just little umbrellas for woodland goblins. And then there's cauliflower and cucumber quietly sliding into the rankings like, yeah, fair enough. I mean, at this rate, the only safe vegetable left is the one nobody remembers. Looking at you, Swede. Gross. The songs continue here in just a couple of moments' time. Moving on from vegetables. Young Disciples, Rose Royce, and we've got some Jacksons on the way and the latest deals in the voucher shop too.
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Rolls Royce, Is It Love You're After, sounding great in the afternoon sunshine across Sussex and East Hampshire. The Young Disciples, big tune for the 90s, before that, apparently nothing. It's coming up on 3:30, Sunday afternoon. I'm Nick Hobbs, this is V2 Radio, the station that gives you more chances to win. And if you haven't got a V2 Radio car sticker yet, proudly displayed in the back of your car, you're missing out on the chance to win £50 towards your next fuel stop. The V2 Radio Sticker Patrol, they are out and about right now. I know, in this heat, keeping an eye out for cars proudly displaying their V2 Radio sticker. Keep yours visible and you might just get spotted. If you haven't got one, you could pick them up at many places that we've made available across Sussex and East Hampshire. For example, at Good News Newsagents in Chichester, they have a stash. 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

0: home of the big summer giveaway with Harbour Park in Littlehampton. Afternoon, this is V2 Radio. There is still a chance for you to bag a whole lot of prizes. All the details on our socials, Facebook and Insta, and the T's and C's you'll find on our website as well. Good luck if you're playing. The Jacksons, Can You Feel It, from the 80s, and Katrina and the Waves, Walking on Sunshine. Before that, don't forget there's more big tunes from the 80s. Mike Beeson is here with vintage vinyl, classic tracks and forgotten 45s from the 60s through to the early 1990s, including those big songs from the 80s. It's got the perfect soundtrack for your Sunday afternoon. It's going to sound great in the afternoon summer sunshine. It's here from 4 o'clock only at V2 Radio. Before that, though, the songs continue. The current tune from Kylie is next, then the Spice Girls and Amy Winehouse on the way too.
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1: Sounding great in the afternoon sunshine across Sussex and East Hampshire. The Spice Girls from the 90s, Wannabe, and the current tune from Kylie and Snow Patrol before that. It's just gone 3:45. Hello, I'm Nick Hobbs. This is V2 Radio, broadcasting from our studios in Chichester. 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This was added over the last few days. Film night just got a lot easier. Chichester Film Festival is on, top tier cinema since 1992, with quality films from around the world, and tickets are just £7 in the Voucher Shop. 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On stage, ABBA Magic, Aaron Cavan as Elton John tribute, and Hattie Chandler and her band. It's going to be a fabulous night. Tickets are priced at £25, but they won't be around forever. Be quick, because it's less than a week to go. 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

0: If you're heading out across the south this afternoon, make sure you've checked the latest travel news. It's busy on the A27 Chichester Bypass, chucking out time for the Festival of Speed. It's also slow on the A259 through Littlehampton. You can grab all the updates before you set off on the V2 Radio website or straight from the app on your mobile device. Frankie goes to Hollywood, relax, and sounding great in the afternoon summer sunshine across Sussex and East Hampshire. Take that with Shine. It's just before 4 o'clock Sunday afternoon. Mike Beeston is on the way with vintage vinyl, classic tracks and forgotten 45s from the 60s through to the early 1990s. Mike's got the perfect soundtrack for your Sunday afternoon. He's here after your latest news update for 4 o'clock next.
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7: From the Sky News Centre at 4, Reform UK MPs are being given round-the-clock security protection as police continue to investigate the murder of Anne Widdecombe. They have arrested a 28-year-old man in Rotherham after the former MP was found dead at her home on Dartmoor on Thursday morning after sustaining serious injuries. Chief Constable James Vaughan is from Devon and Cornwall Police.
8: The operation has been running at a lightning pace for 48 hours. And I am really pleased that we have a suspect firmly in custody and will undergo some further work from us today. This is clearly British policing at its very best.
7: A major incident has been declared in North Wales after a large wildfire broke out on Conwy Mountain. Police are evacuating some residents to a rest centre while firefighters work to protect homes near the Sucknant Pass. A boy has died after being hit by a lorry in Ongar in Essex. Police arrested a 48-year-old man at the scene on Friday afternoon. He has since been rearrested on suspicion of causing death by dangerous driving. The US military insists the Strait of Hormuz is open and says its forces will make sure that it stays that way. Iran's Revolutionary Guard claims the waterway is closed after it fired on a container ship, leaving one crew member missing. In sport to cricket, Brendan McCullum says he's gutted to have lost his job as the coach of England's Test cricket team after 4 years in charge. Former captain Michael Atherton says McCullum was in trouble after their 4-1 defeat in Australia.
9: I mean, this is really a long hangover from the Ashes. England had a good chance to be competitive in the Ashes, sold themselves short there. There's been obviously continuing problems since then with the loss to New Zealand and the off-field stories. You know, something had to give.
7: And world tennis number one Jannik Sinner attempts to retain his Wimbledon crown when he takes on second seed Alexander Zverev in today's men's final. That's the latest. I'm AJ Walsh.
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Hey, look, it's good to have some sedupes on a Sunday afternoon. Hello. 10 minutes after four, every Sunday, 4 o'clock. It is Vintage Vinyl Avicii Radio, celebrating everything vinyl from the 60s through to the early 90s. Classic tracks, forgotten 45s, and the odd bit of cheese as well, thrown in as well. 1968, it's the Paper Dolls.

1968, that's the Paper Dolls at VT Radio. It's vintage vinyl for Sunday afternoon. Hello, how are you doing? Okay, you warm enough out there? It's crazy, isn't it? 30 degrees Celsius on the drive over this afternoon. Yeah, I do like the sun, but it's hot. Right, all the usual bits and pieces today. Got double shots for you. I want to work out what the number one was this weekend back in 1980-something or other. We've got 5 o'clock rock, 6 o'clock top. We've got 3 double shots as well. And TV on the radio. Lots to squeeze in this afternoon. Now, Vintage Vinyl is sponsored by Strakes Vinyl Records in Bognor. Now, later in the show, I am looking for a brown paper bag song. So if you've got a guilty pleasure or something you'd be embarrassed to be seen buying, do let me know on the studio WhatsApp, 01243 963 960. And each week, Steve from Strakes Vinyl Records, he provides me with this week's rarity, something that's come through the shop that is very rare indeed. So this week's rarity from Steve, it comes from The Clash today. It's from their Sandinista album, and this is Hitsville UK on V2 Radio.

0: Sunday afternoon live across the South Coast. It's Mike Beeson with Vintage Vinyl of V2 Radio. Hello. 20 past four now. Elvis with Moody Blue before that. This week's rarity from Straight Vinyl Records was from The Clash. What a gentle song that was. From their 1980 triple album Sandinista, we did play you Hitsville, UK, which was Mick Jones and singer Ellen Foley, who was his partner at the time. Yes, interesting to see that. Very gentle. Not quite what I expected from The Clash. Still to come this afternoon, TV on the radio. We'll do that in about 25 minutes. Three more double shots to come. 5 o'clock rock, 6 o'clock soul as well. And if you want to get in touch with the show, 01243 963 960. Hi to Gemma in Chichester, who's checked in. Kim and Dave from Fareham. Now, they've been in the pub garden this afternoon, and Dave has burnt one knee. He clearly can't be trusted. He needs to be supervised in the garden. This is the trouble. I've got to be careful out there in the sunshine. Right, on the way, Michael Jackson, just a couple of ticks.
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That's great for the sunshine, isn't it? Michael Jackson, Rock With You on Vintage File of V2 Radio. The Arundel Festival will soon be upon us. It's on Friday. If you haven't got your tickets out, come on, you need to get those sourced out while there are still some there. Party on the pitch, it's at Arundel Football Club this coming Friday the 17th. Doors open at 5:30. Entertainment and music on from 6 till 11 p.m. ABBA Magic, Hattie Chandler, who you may have caught on Amelia's show the other Wednesday night, and her band with the sound of Fleetwood Mac, plus Electric Feel as well. Tickets are just £25. It's a great venue. It's going to be a gorgeous evening. Lovely sunshine. Got the backdrop of the castle as well. And tickets just £25. 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Right, 4:30 weather-wise, it's hot, it's sunny. It is actually quite breezy this afternoon as well, which is quite nice. Currently 28 degrees Celsius on the south coast. It's going to be warm overnight tonight, down to 15 degrees. For Monday then, hot, sunny, and 28 degrees Celsius. Right, time for our first double shot of the afternoon. How do you fancy the tourists?

0: our first double shot of the afternoon for the tourists. So good to be back home before that. I only want to be with you. It's true. 24 minutes to 5. Mike Beeston with Vintage Vinyl every Sunday afternoon from 4 here at V2 Radio. If we're firing off some memories this afternoon, do get in touch. Let us know. So if a particular song touches a nerve or, say, fires off a memory or something, let me know. 01243 963 960. So Marie has suggested a brown paper bag song. Actually, I don't think it's a brown paper bag song, but it's one that conjures up some memories for her. We will do that just after 5 this afternoon. 01243 963 960 if you want to get in touch with the show or studio at vtradio.co.uk. Plenty of chances to get involved. We've got TV on the radio coming up very shortly.
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Sundays at 4, Vintage File V2 Radio. Love Grows, in brackets, Where My Rosary Goes. Who was that then? Who sung that song? 1970. Yeah, it was Edison Lighthouse. Artie from My Beast, it's quarter to five. Hope you're enjoying the tunes. Thanks for sticking us on this afternoon. We are ready to play TV on the radio. So I'm going to play a theme tune to a quite a well-known TV show. Yeah, I think so. Hopefully you'll get it. You'll know. I'll play it a few times before we give you an answer in an hour's time. 01243 963 967. You tell me what this is. The theme tune to...

we are talking mid-80s. I think Series 1 came out in 1985. What's this the theme tune to? Come on, you know this one. 01243 963 960 or studio at vtradio.co.uk. Oh, a few of you getting ill already. TV on the radio? 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Well, what is that? 01243 963 960.

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1: Is she really going out with him?
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That's for Caroline in Chichester, leader of the pack on Vintage Vinyl of VT Radio. 7 minutes to five. Thank you for all of your guesses. Obviously a very popular show down this way. Yeah, well done to Brian and Norma and Mike in Rose Green, straight in there with the right answer. We'll go through all the other ones just after 5 o'clock. Brian and Norma having lamb chops this afternoon. If you're messaging in or calling in, do let me know what you're having for your dins as well. We can share that with everyone else as well. Make me feel really hungry indeed.

0: A lot of you are saying it's too hot to cook tonight. See, having salad or some sort of cold dins. Mark and Helen in Bognor say it's very windy. You're right, it is windy at the moment. They're having pulled pork and sweet potato. Well done for getting it right. If you're messaging in, let us know what you're having for your dins as well. It's TV on the radio. This is the theme that we're trying to identify. And I think it was Sunday nights, mid-80s, 1985 it came out. And if you remember any of the characters' names and you haven't messaged yet, pop that in the message as well. The one I can think of, and this might be a clue, Jack Rolfe. I seem to remember Jack Rolfe was a character. I don't know who the actor was. But if you think you know what this is, then 01243 963 960, please. It's TV on the radio on Vintage Vinyl V2. Just coming up to the news at 5 next. 5 o'clock rock after the news next. And more of those fab tunes from the 60s through to the 90s as well. V2
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11: From the Sky News Centre at 5, a 28-year-old man's been arrested in Rotherham over the murder of former MP Anne Widdecombe. The former Tory minister and later Reform UK spokesperson was found dead at her home in Dartmoor in Devon on Thursday morning. She'd suffered serious injuries. Our correspondent Dan Whitehead's in nearby Exeter.
12: The centre of the crime continues to be a hub of investigation work for the forensic work. And clearly now this investigation, this murder inquiry has spread further afield. Sheffield, this 28-year-old British man, this white man, arrested in the South Yorkshire area yesterday.
11: A major incident has been declared in North Wales due to the spread of a wildfire. Emergency services are fighting the blaze near Sucknan Pass on Conwy Mountain. People living nearby have already been evacuated from their homes. Meanwhile, experts are warning of an extreme risk of wildfires elsewhere as the heat wave continues. Amber and yellow heat health alerts are in place across much of England from today until Wednesday, with temperatures expected to exceed 30 degrees Celsius. People are being urged not to use disposable barbecues in the countryside. A 24-year-old woman's died after being stabbed in West London. The victim was found inside a property in Hayes this morning. A man in his 20s was also discovered outside with stab wounds. A 44-year-old man's been arrested on suspicion of murder. To sport now. In tennis, it's the last day of Wimbledon and Jannik Sinner is defending his men's title. Richard Newman's watching on centre court.
13: Alexander Zverev serving to stay in the first set. On serve, Jannik Sinner leading 6-5. Zverev came into this after winning his first Grand Slam title at the French Open, but it's Sinner who has won the last nine matches. The Prince and Princess of Wales watching on with children George and Charlotte, no doubt enjoying what they're seeing so far.
11: And Brendan McCullum says he's gutted but respects the decision to remove him as the head coach of England's Test cricket team. He'll remain in charge of the white ball teams. That's the latest. I'm AJ Walsh.
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So we went back to the 70s for 5 o'clock this afternoon. Thin Lizzy, Dancing in the Moonlight, 1977, from the beginning of the decade, 1971. As Pauline Chichester said, nice to hear something different from Free. That was My Brother Jake on the Vintage Vinyl on VT Red. It's 9 minutes after five. It's Mike Beeson here through until seven, celebrating all things vinyl from the 60s through to the early 90s. Classic tracks, forgotten 45s, and we were, yes, dropping a bit of cheese as well. At the moment, we're playing TV on the radio. Brilliant responses. Thank you so much for all your messages. Brian and Norma and Mike were first in tonight from Rose Green. They're having lamb chops for their dinner tonight. Faith isn't sure what's for dins in Littlehampton. Ree thought it was the Indian line. It's not that. Anyway, Ree is having a dinner of champions. Apple crumble homemade with custard. Kaz is having prawn salad. Anne-Marie got it right, as is Dave and Kim. What are you having, Dave and Kim? Did you tell me? I'll have a look in a bit. Sarah and Selzy, Jem and Caroline in Chichester. Oh, no, you did tell me. What are you having for your dins as well? Not much. Oh, you're having pizza, aren't you, for your dins tonight? Paul in Chichester is having salad. Sarah in Bognor is having cold dins tonight. She says it's too hot to cook. It sure is. Mark and Helen in Bognor having pulled pork, sweet potato. John in Warblington with Linda, chicken salad and new potatoes for you. Marie and Richard in Hayling Island are having pulled pork. And Jim in Eastbourne, chicken Kiev, fries and beef tomatoes. Very nice. And Carl and Estelle and Roxy B in Hayward Heath are having pasta salad. TV on the radio, we were asking what this is.

You know this one. And it was actually filmed down this way as well, in parts of Hampshire, around Southampton as well. Does that give you a bit of a clue? Ken Masters was in it. Thank you, Carl, for reminding that. Jack Rolfe was one of the characters. Can't remember who played him now. Oh, I did have it up. 01243 963 960. If you think you know what the TV programme is to this theme, studio@v2radio.co.uk. And I will give you the answer in about half an hour's time. Right, specials on the way after this from Marmalade. It's Vintage Vinyls, Sunday afternoon, live across the South Coast at V2 Radio.

Can't go wrong. Anything with Terry Hall in is good by me. Specials on Vintage Vinyl and VT Radio. Ghost Town. Before that, Marmalade. Loving Things. It's 17 minutes after 5. Sunday afternoon live across the South Coast. It's Vintage Vinyl at VT Radio. Now, the show is sponsored by Strakes Vinyl Records in Bognor. We had this week's rarity was from The Clash. We played Hitsville, UK in the last hour. And Steve sometimes gives me a brown paper bag song as well. It's just a song that you might be embarrassed to be seen buying in a record shop, or maybe just a sort of a guilty pleasure. Now, Steve didn't give me one this week, but Marie on Haley Island did. She said, oh, you know, this one, a guilty pleasure. It's an old memory from her granddad, one of her granddad's favourite songs. And it's from, oh, crikey, back in the early 60s, 1963 was one of his biggest hits. And sadly, probably the last hit he had before he died. It's from Jim Reeves.

0: 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Welcome to my world.
1: 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We will have that as our brown paper bag song. So, guilty pleasure. That was Marie in Hailing Island chose that one. Jim Reeves, Welcome to My World of VT Radio. It's 21 minutes after 5 now.
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3 degrees, V2 Radio. Now, I'm still learning to play the keyboard, but a musical instrument I think I could master. I reckon I could do the bell in this song. Yeah, I think I could manage that. My Simple Heart. Before that, it just goes to show you how different the charts were back in 1970. Can you imagine in the chart these days, the Pipkins with Gimme Dat Ding charting in the UK? It's crazy to think that, but how the charts were different in 1970. It actually got to number 6 on the chart. Crazy, isn't it? Not just in the UK as well, it got to number 7 in Canada, and on the US Billboard Hot 100 it got to number 9. Crazy to think that. Gimme Dat Ding. It's Vintage Vinyl every Sunday afternoon at 4, live across the South Coast. We celebrate everything vinyl from the 60s through to the early 90s, so you will hear something a little bit different to what we normally play. Classic tracks, forgotten 45s, and the odd bit of cheese as well, which the Pipkins definitely was, but we play the good stuff as well. It's 4:30 Sunday afternoon. It's sunny and will be until the sun goes down. obviously 28 degrees Celsius. I was gonna say it's gonna be warm until the sun goes down. Warm overnight tonight as well, down to 15 degrees Celsius. A little bit breezy at the moment, and starting the week tomorrow, Monday, hot, sunny and 28 degrees Celsius. We will have a bit of rain towards the end of the week. I think it's coming on Thursday and Friday, maybe some thundery showers as well, but it's still gonna be warm. We're still talking 30 degrees Celsius. Right, time for our second double shot of the afternoon, and this one comes from Squeeze.

0: That is our second double shot of the afternoon from Squeeze, Tempted and Slap and Tickle. Sounds good for a Sunday. I've seen 21 minutes to 6. Mike Beasley here, Vintage Vinyl of V2 Radio. How are you doing on TV, on the radio? I'll put you out of your misery. I'll give you the answer in 5 minutes or so. But thank you for all your guesses so far. Most of you getting it right as well. Right, 3 degrees, that's next.
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3: This is Vintage Fun.

That just sounds great, doesn't it? Kim agrees. Kim in Fairham agrees. Oh. Excuse me. Kim agrees. 3 degrees. Year of decision. Brilliant stuff. Right, so coming up on 5:45, the theme just announced itself. We're playing TV on the radio, and we wanted to know what this TV theme was for. And filmed locally as well. And I think everyone except Ree got this right. Ree initially thought it was the Aeneadian line. She said it's something with lots of boats. Yeah, it is something with lots of boats. Well done to Brian and Norma in Rose Green. Faith in LA. Ree got it right. Kaz and Anne-Marie and Dave and Kim in Fairham. Sarah and Selsey. Jem and Caroline in Chichester. Mark and Helen in Bognor. Paul in Chichester. Sarah in Bognor. John and Linda in Warblington. Peter Scott has just messaged in as well. Marie and Rich on Hayling Island. Jim in Eastbourne. Carla Stella, Roxy B in Haywards Heath. Ian and Karen in Feltham. They're having burger and turkey steaks on the barbecue tonight. Well done to Matt and Alice and Isabel and Neve for having garlic pasta. On the M3, Mel and Keith, for their dinners, they had crisps and beer. Perfect. Dinner of champions. Kev and Nettie in Chichester. Kev said this is so easy. They're having spag bol and wine tonight. Very nice. And Liz in Yapton is having salad. Well done. Peter in Hillhead. Yep, spot on. And Simon in Bognor just coming in now. Yeah, he said it is Howard's Way. Well done. It sure is Howard's Way. Just checking the emails as well. No, that is it. Well done. Lots of right guesses. Yeah, we were looking for Howard's Way. Well done. If you were shouting that out on the radio, we'll do another one next Sunday afternoon at the same time, if that's okay with you.

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0: Hope you're enjoying a nice bit of funk for a Sunday afternoon. Vintage Vinyl live across the South Coast. 4 o'clock every Sunday afternoon, we celebrate everything vinyl. 60s to the early 90s. Classic tracks and forgotten 45. Sylvester there, 1982. Brothers Johnson. Just brilliant for 1980. Before that, one I haven't heard in, crikey, probably since it came out. Billy Ocean, that was, with Stop Me from 1976. Brilliant stuff. Sunday afternoon, it's Mike Beeson here looking after Vintage Vinyl. Hope you're enjoying the tune so far. Still to come this afternoon. One more double shot to go. We've got 6 o'clock Soul coming up after the news at six next. And I need your help with working out the number one was this week in 1983. So get your thinking hats on. I'll give you some musical clues and we'll do that about 5:15. The number one this weekend in 1983. In the next hour here at VT Radio. Right now it's time for the news. And if you want to get involved with the show, 01243 963 960 is the number. Studio at vtradio.co.uk. News next, then 6 o'clock Seoul. 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
2: From the Sky News Centre at 6. Reform UK's deputy leader says Anne Widdecombe's murder means we've lost a legend in our lifetime. Richard Tice was speaking as around 40 people gathered near her Dartmoor home to say goodbye. A 28-year-old man is still being questioned after his arrest in Rotherham. Police are keeping an open mind about the motive, but nothing suggests it was political or terror-related. Matt Longman is Assistant Chief Constable with Devon and Cornwall Police.
3: We retain primacy of this investigation and detectives remain open-minded about the potential motive. At this stage, there is nothing to suggest that it was politically motivated.
2: A major incident has been declared by emergency services dealing with a large wildfire in North Wales. Firefighters there are working to protect communities near Sucknant Pass on Conwy Mountain. A boy has died after being hit by a lorry in Essex. Police arrested a 48-year-old man at the scene in Ongar on Friday afternoon. The US military insists the Strait of Hormuz is open and says its forces will make sure it stays that way. Iran's Revolutionary Guard is claiming the waterway is closed after it fired on a container ship, leaving one crew member missing. To sport now, and in tennis, an absorbing men's final is being played out on the final day of Wimbledon. Richard Newman's watching on centre court.
4: It's being led by Alexander Zverev by a set to love against the defending champion Jannik Sinner. He took it on a tie break. It's on serve in the second, Sinner serving 4-5 down. Zverev is in great form, recently ending his long wait for a Grand Slam title at the French Open, and it's lights out stuff from the German second seed so far, but Sinner battling hard.
2: And Britain's Arthur Ferry says he's waiting to see if he'll get the call-up after inviting Prince George and Princess Charlotte to play tennis with him. The Wimbledon wildcard, who enjoyed a shock run to the semi-finals, met the Prince and Princess of Wales before today's men's singles decider. That's the latest. I'm AJ Walsh.
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That is 6 o'clock soul of V2 Radio. Vintage vinyl for a Sunday afternoon. That was a Holland Dozier Holland composition. The Elgins, Heaven Must Ascend You, and also Chairman of the Board, Give Me Just a Little More Time here at VTR. And it's coming up on 9 minutes after six. Still got Double Shot to come from the Moody Blues at 6:30. And I need your help with working out what the number one was this weekend in 1983. Thanks to your guesses so far. I haven't even given you any musical clues. We will do that after Dexy's Midnight Runners and this. 1983... Heaven 17, Come Live With Me. It wasn't this one. This wasn't number one this weekend in 1983, but I'll give you some clues shortly.

0: Brilliant stuff. Great to hear that again. That was the follow-up to Gino, Dexy's Midnight Runners. There, there, my dear. Conjuring up some memories for Ree. She said, oh, you're bringing back my scooter days now playing this. She said, got the album Searching for the Young Rebels, that's where it came from, in her vinyl collection. Well done, Ree. And yeah, a lot of you loving Dexy's giving us a lot of love this afternoon. So glad you like that. And so before that, Heaven 17 reminds me of a caravan holiday in Wales in 1983. Come live with me. Right, let's get cracking with, I want to work out what the number one was this week. Weekend in 1983. A few of you guessed already. I've not even played you any tunes at number five in the chart. This weekend, 1983, Irene Cara was there with Flashdance. At four, it was Mike Oldfield with Moonlight Shadow. And Freeze were at number three with IOU. But what was at number one? I appreciate this is pretty impossible. But if you think you know what the number one was, let us know. 01243 963 960. Freeze were at number three. We'll play that next.
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1: This

Freeze with three E's in there. If you're Googling it, does help. So we're trying to work out what the number one was this weekend in 1983. At five, it was Irene Cara with Flashdance. Mike Oldfield was at number four with Moonlight Shadow. And at three, it was Freeze with IOU. What do you reckon the number one was this weekend in 1983? 01243 963 960. Well done to Kim in Fareham. Spot on, as always. What do you reckon it is? Studio at v2radio.co.uk. Number two, it was this fella, Paul Young. Number two in 1983. But what was at number one?

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We're looking for the number one this weekend in 1983. Ree messaged in and said, is it Paul Young, Wherever I Lay My Hat? No, that was at number two. At five, it was Irene Cara with Flashdance. At four, it was Mike Oldfield, Midnight Shadow. Three, Freeze with IOU. And that was the number two song this weekend in 1983. Paul Young, Wherever I Lay My Hat. What do you reckon was at number one? Well done to Kim. Oh, and well done to Jenny and Bognor. Yes, absolutely spot on. It was this one. It was Rod Stewart. Number one this weekend, 1983. It's Baby Jane on vintage vinyl at V2 Radio. Well done. If that's what you're shouting out at home, well done to you as well. 26 minutes after six now.

0: So that was the number one song we were looking for this weekend in 1983. Rod Stewart with Baby Jane. Well done to Kim in Fareham. And who else was it? Oh, Jenny in Bognor. Well done. Spot on. We'll do it all again next Sunday afternoon, if that's okay with you. Weather-wise, sunny this afternoon, this evening. Currently 28 degrees Celsius. It's warm out there. It's going to be warm overnight as well. 15 Celsius is the low. And for Monday, back to school, back to work. Hot, sunny and 28 degrees Celsius. Hello, Nige.
1: Hello, mate. How are you?
0: Where's your mate tonight?
1: He's gone and left me, hasn't he?
0: He's gone and left me.
1: He's gone to Lanzarote.
0: He's sunning his bod somewhere.
1: He was. I saw some pictures of him lying in a hammock.
0: Okay. As you do. Well, why not? Who's doing the show tonight, then?
1: I don't know. We'll have to wing it, I suppose.
0: Let's see who turns up.
1: Yeah, I know. If anybody comes in. Otherwise, we'll
0: just carry on. Yeah.
1: I'll twiddle some knobs and you can press some buttons. And
0: there we are. And I'll talk nonsense.
1: Yeah, we'll have a collab.
0: Excellent. So, what is the theme tonight on the lock-in?
1: Good question. What is the theme tonight? Well, I'm racking my brains today. And obviously, after the football from last night, and it was just a case of having a look, see what the National Day was, and I couldn't find any too much interest on regards to National Day, so I thought, oh, what would do, seeing as there's no football on, we need to entertain ourselves, so I'm thinking rock, paper, scissors.
0: Okay, yeah?
1: So we can spend 2 days playing rock, paper, scissors.
0: Yeah, excellent. Yeah. Play a lot of rock music.
1: Yeah.
0: I'm guessing, so it could be the genre, or it could be the title.
1: It's got rock, paper or scissors in the title or the band members.
0: Yeah.
1: And the things, obviously, there's a bit of restriction on that. I guess there's probably more rock than there is paper and scissors. But but I thought, well, okay, what we can do then, we can have card games. And I'm thinking, yeah, if you really think into it, any kind of card games, so you've got like Snap, Solitaire and things like that. So anything.
0: So we're looking to entertain ourselves.
1: Yes, exactly. For the next 2 days. Excellent. Until obviously the next kick-up, which is about... Well, when I looked at the clock this afternoon, it was about 198,000 seconds until the next game.
0: And counting.
1: Yes, and counting. So, and I thought, we need to...
0: How are you doing with your sleep at the moment then? Because obviously it was late. I got to watching the second half about 10 minutes. I had to, because I knew today was going to be a long day. So.
1: No, I watched the whole of the England game.
0: Of course you did.
1: In the garden.
0: What?
1: Yes. And we do, because it was nice. I took the TV out into the garden, streamed it through the laptop, had a massive speaker out there, did a barbecue and stuff like that, had a couple of friends over.
0: Yeah.
1: So, yeah, we watched the whole game in the garden. When we won it, I ramped the sound up on the big speaker I've got up in the garden, and I think I just entertained the neighbours for a little bit.
0: And then they love you.
1: And then, obviously, when we had the Argentina game on it, whatever time in the morning. So, yeah, it sort of flowed into that. Went back into the house, sat down on the couch for a bit, and it just sort of flowed into the Argentina game.
0: So you've just got up, basically, from
1: I was up around about half 10-ish or something this morning. Anyway, right, okay.
0: But
1: back to the show, talking about the theme, otherwise we'll never get anything done tonight. So if you can't come up with a card game or anything tied around with rock, paper, scissors, you can choose something from the year 1983.
0: Yay! And oddly enough, that was my top five, 1983. So it's a good year anyway, isn't it? Excellent stuff. Jolly good. I will see you shortly.
1: Sounds like a plan. Let me get the show. Let me do the background stuff.
0: Indeed. Thanks, Nigel. Catch up with you in a bit. And on to our third and final double shot of the afternoon. So this is going to be from the Moody Blues. Two crackers on the way. Starting off with Question on Vintage Vinyl at V2 Radio.

0: thanks for all your comments. I think you enjoyed that one, didn't you? Moody Blues was our third and final double shot of the afternoon. I know you're out there somewhere in question. Brilliant stuff. 17 minutes before 7. And bless Justin Hayward, keeping the dream alive. He's just completed a tour of America with the Story in Your Eyes tour. He's actually coming to the UK in the autumn, kicking off in Birmingham on October the 5th. Coming down our way. I think London is probably the closest, unless you fancy going to Torquay. Oh, he's going to Bexhill on October the 20th, or London on October the 12th. Good to hear that. Moody Blues on Vintage Vinyl at V2 Radio. Now, it is the Arundel Festival next. Well, it's coming Friday, so if you've not got your tickets yet, you need to go and grab those while there are still some available. Party on the Pitch. It's taking place at Arundel Football Club this Friday the 17th. 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It's all taking place at Arundel Football Club. It's going to be a lovely evening with a backdrop of Arundel Castle as well. 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We'll get you there. Right, hi to Derek and Maureen from Selsey. Got a song for you coming up in just a moment after Soft Cell next at V2 Radio.
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It's the Bellarmine Brothers. It's a song title. It's not an offer. If I said you had a beautiful body, would you hold it against me? And that's for Derek and Maureen in Selsey. Glad you enjoyed that one. Before that, Soft Cell, Bed Sitter. What a tune. Thanks for your company on Vintage Vinyl this afternoon. We will do it all again next Sunday afternoon. But I'm sticking around after the news at 7. It'll be me and Big Nige with the lock-in here.

And that is the Sweets playing us out on Vintage Vinyl for this week. Funny, funny. And before that, we played the Bellamy Brothers. This is where I just don't trust ChatGPT. I said, tell me about the Bellamy Brothers if I said you had a beautiful body. It said it was written by David Bellamy. Maybe it was. I thought that was quite funny anyway. I hope you enjoy that. It's 3 minutes to seven. Got the news next. Then it's time for the lock-in here at V2 Radio. See you on the other side of the news.

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7: From the Sky News Centre at 7. Police investigating the death of former MP Anne Widdecombe say they're not looking for anyone else after arresting a 28-year-old man. The white British suspect was arrested in Rotherham last night and has been questioned on suspicion of murder. Officers say they're keeping an open mind about the motive. Matt Longman is Assistant Chief Constable with Devon and Cornwall Police and is appealing for people not to comment on the case, especially online.
8: The most important thing here, which is to catch a dangerous man and bring him to justice. And I reiterate the ongoing message and direction around speculation and how unhelpful and how that can hinder a major investigation of this nature.
7: Firefighters are working to put out a wildfire in North Wales. Police are evacuating some residents to a rest centre while emergency services work to protect homes near the Sukkant Pass. People nearby are being told to keep windows and doors closed and to get medical advice if smoke affects their breathing. A 24-year-old woman's died and a man's been injured in a double stabbing in Hayes in West London. Police arrested a man who's 44. The US military insists the Strait of Hormuz is open and says its forces will make sure it stays that way. Iran's Revolutionary Guard is claiming it's closed after it fired on a container ship. To tennis now, and the Wimbledon men's final is proving to be a tense battle on centre court. Richard Newman is there.
9: Two Grand Slam champions going full gas in this final. It's one set all between French Open winner Alexander Zverev and the title holder Jannik Sinner. Both sets settled by a tiebreak. No breaks of serve all match. Zverev serving 4-3 down in the third. Great spirit to this match too. Zverev slipped holding his knee a few minutes ago. It was Sinner who got him back to his feet.
7: And Brendan McCullum says he's gutted but respects the decision to remove him as the head coach of England's Test cricket team. He'll remain in charge of the white ball teams. That's despite the England and Wales Cricket Board saying he stood down from the position. That's the latest.
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12: Hello, good evening. It's 3 minutes after seven. It's going to be a sunny evening in the south. Currently 28 degrees Celsius on the coast. It's going to be warm overnight. Tonight, just down to 15 degrees Celsius. And for tomorrow, then Monday, sunny and hot. Highs of 28 degrees Celsius.
10: 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With more of the music you love. The

0: fella. You all right?
1: I'm doing fine. How are you?
0: I'm good, thank you. It's nice to be here. It is 7 minutes after seven. That was The Clash, Rock the Casbah. And hi, Mike, Nige, and all the regulars. Can I request Rock the Casbah, please, by The Clash? That's Sean and John on the Isle of Wight. I said, I bet you thought that was quick. He said, yes.
1: Yeah, well, the thing is, I thought that was a good opening song, and I just put it in the queue before you come and told me that actually someone else had requested it.
0: Yeah, but no one else had requested it. So well done, Sean. So you snuck in there first. Brilliant stuff. Well done.
1: Well, the thing is, that almost hit both topic and, well, both theme and year. Although it's 1982 when it came out. It was
0: one
1: big
0: year
1: in the chart. It was big in the charts in 83.
0: Oh, there we are. Perfect.
1: It was on the top 100 Billboard in 83.
0: So does Sean get a gold star and a biscuit for...
1: He can have a biscuit if he wants.
0: Can he have a biscuit? He'll have to get his own, though.
1: Yeah.
0: Right, so it is the lock-in at V2 Radio for this Sunday night. It's Mike sitting in for Steve. Big Nige is here, too. 01243 963 960 if you want to get involved on the show tonight. And our theme tonight, Nigel, is...
1: Anything that's got rock, paper or scissors in either the band member's band or song title, or anything that's tied in with a card game.
0: Excellent. And this is because we're trying to bide our time, kill a bit of time before the next football match.
1: 2 days and however many hours. It's probably, we're probably 49 hours.
0: I don't know, there might be some people celebrating there's no football for a couple of days.
1: I know, it's not everybody's game, but as I say, we've got to keep up. Bearing in mind, after last night's win, we're still in the competition.
0: Absolutely.
1: And it's a semi-final on Wednesday against Argentina.
0: Yeah, so that'll be a match, won't it?
1: Hopefully, yes.
0: Excellent stuff. Right, we better get down to business then. So the first one tonight, this is for Chris, who has requested the Firebirds with Rockabilly Man.

0: That is the Firebirds, Rockabilly Man. That was requested by Chris. You can run quick, can't you?
1: I can't. Well, like a hooded elephant.
0: Last 20 seconds of that song, I've never seen you move so quick. Excellent stuff. So our theme tonight is rock, paper, scissors. We're sort of trying to entertain ourselves before the football's back on in a couple of days' time. So any title, artist, lyrics, rock, paper, scissors in the band's names or the maybe the artist's names or anything from 1983. How am I doing, Nigel? Is that about right?
1: You're doing fine, mate. You're doing fine. You've, sounds like this isn't your first rodeo.
0: I've not done this show for a while now. You know? Yeah. All right. So it's nice to be back.
1: Yeah. And yes, sorry, that was you mentioned Chris, obviously that's Chris in Croydon.
0: Chris in Croydon.
1: We've got a few Chris's.
0: Yeah. Thank you very much. Yeah, I'll get used to all the names tonight. So yeah, thanks Chris for requesting that one. 7:13. We got a bit of Madonna next from Tony.
1: In Runcton.
0: Who was in your back garden watching the football
1: last night.
0: Back
1: garden. Yeah. Him and his mate Sean were
0: was
1: in
0: he drinking all your beers?
1: No, he actually brought his own beers.
0: Well done.
1: He had my burgers though. He had my sausages and my burgers.
0: There we go. I'm sure it was a lovely evening.
1: It was a lovely barbecue.
0: Excellent stuff. So, Tony and Runcton is Madonna. This is Burning Up at V2 Radio.

0: Madonna for Tony and Runcton. Good choice that. And yeah, John on the Isle of Wight was saying, yeah, got it on 12 inch. What a great tune. Hi, Mike, Nigel, and all the regulars. John on the Isle of Wight. Burning Up, Madonna. And it is hot as well, isn't it?
1: Indeed, it is.
0: Oh, hang on. Shall I...
2: yeah, it helps if you put my mic up.
0: It, this show's all about me.
2: Yeah, I'm mine.
0: Right, so our theme tonight, Rock, Paper, Scissors, or 1983. Some great suggestions so far.
2: Or
0: card games. Yeah.
2: And how do we get in touch with us?
0: How do
2: people get in touch?
0: Go on then, without looking.
2: It's 01243 963 960.
0: I'm looking this way, yeah. I can never remember either. But
2: on the phone or on the WhatsApp.
0: Exactly.
2: Or
0: what was that number again, Nigel?
2: 01243 963 960.
0: Excellent, well done. Yeah. Or studio at vtradio.co.uk.
2: Or via our lock-in page on Facebook.
0: Yeah, on the WhatsApp. Right, who wanted Bob Marley and the Wailers then? Who was
2: Bob
0: that?
2: Marley, Dawn, who's not in Parkgate.
0: So this is Dawn from Parkgate that's not in Parkgate.
2: No, no longer in Parkgate. Oh, yeah, because they bought a house and they've moved over towards, I think it's over towards Southampton somewhere.
0: Okay, I didn't know this. Where are they? So they're just not in Parkgate.
2: No.
0: But they're keeping that handle, in Parkgate.
2: Well, that's it, yeah.
0: Stuck now, isn't it? Yeah. Excellent, good choice, Dawn. It's Bob Marley, Don't Rock My Boat.

0: listeners. V2 Radio. It's the lock in for a Sunday night, 23 minutes after 7. Evening from Mike and Nige. And that was from for Dawn, not in Park Gate. Don't rock my boat. So, rock, paper, scissors is our theme for the lock in tonight at V2 Radio. 01243 963 960. Let's keep Nige busy tonight. Let's get him running around the studio, getting all the tunes sorted out.
1: I'm pretty busy.
0: You out of breath yet?
1: Yeah, well, yes.
0: This show definitely keeps you fit, yes, doesn't it?
1: I know, yeah. I'm shedding pounds tonight.
0: Is that what it is? And then, now, the next song coming up, I was talking to, because I did Steve's show on Friday, and I was talking to someone about this, because we obviously lost...
1: Yeah, we lost Bonnie Tyler.
0: Bonnie Tyler in the week, which is very sad.
1: End of the week, yes.
0: And a song that I did want to play, and I thought, no, is it a bit cheesy, having Shaky on? But anyway, someone's requested it tonight.
1: Indeed.
0: Yeah. Will in Leeds.
1: Will in Leeds, yeah.
0: Brilliant, so we will have that next.
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0: That's good to hear that. Bless Bonnie Tyler. Shaking Stevens together, rocking good way. Would Steve play Shaking Stevens?
1: Oh, definitely. Yeah, well, I think we've played Green Door and stuff like that. So,
0: excellent.
1: Yeah,
0: brilliant stuff.
1: I started shaking my hips in the studio.
0: I'm sure Cliff's done some nice sort of. No?
1: Yeah.
0: No.
1: Oh, I don't know.
0: No,
1: we can't play any Cliff.
0: No,
1: that's a forbidden.
0: Rocking Good Way, Shaking Stevens, Bonnie Tyler together for
1: Will in Leeds.
0: Will in Leeds. Good choice, Lee. Will, well done. Nice one. 7:30. Weather wise, it's a warm evening in the south. 26 degrees Celsius currently. Warm overnight, down to 15 degrees. And it's going to be hot, hot, hot all week. There's no point reading the weather forecast out at the moment, is there? Hot and sunny.
1: Just got to open the window and have a look outside.
0: Is it ever too hot for a barbecue?
1: No. I barbecue all year round. I can barbecue all year round.
0: Yeah.
1: I've barbecued in the rain, and it's just like, if I'm having a barbecue,
0: you're very hot.
1: The weather's not going to stop me.
0: No.
1: It's, you know what I mean?
0: What about getting the

0: meat sweats in the middle of the night, though, and it's hot enough anyway.
1: The meat sweats?
0: The meat sweats, yeah.
1: All right, okay. No, so
0: you don't have that problem.
1: No, because normally if I'm cooking, I'll put a load of food on there, and then, I don't know, it's like when you're a chef, you don't feel like eating. Once you've cooked everything, you
0: yeah.
1: don't feel like
0: yeah,
1: eating.
0: Yeah, no, I know, yeah. And I've cooked some lovely meals and then thought, I can't eat this.
1: Yeah, I know. It's weird. It's weird.
0: Very strange. All right, so what we got next, then? Something off the Facebooky page?
1: I believe we've got from Mike in Rustington, and I think he's requested Paul Young come back and stay.
0: I think you're right. Well done. Rock, Paper, Scissors is our theme tonight. Anything along those lines. 1983 as well. Hey, look.
1: All card games.
0: Yeah, all card games. Yeah. 01243 963 960. 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Just look for
1: The Lock-In
0: on Facebook.

0: Paul Young of V2 Radio. He's still out and about doing his songs and story shows. Come back and stay. For Mike in Rustington, I do believe.
1: Indeed it was.
0: And Ozzy and Scotty sang Big Nige. Talking of barbecues, we can't do a barbecue without a beer or a glass of wine in hand.
1: Definitely not.
0: There we are. It helps with the cooking, doesn't it?
1: I grilled whilst I was supping yesterday, so yeah.
0: Yeah, marinating your steak with a nice red wine or something, or say just drinking it instead.
1: Just drinking it instead.
0: Excellent stuff. It's the Lock-In Sunday Night Live across the South Coast on V2 Radio. It's Mike with Big Nige playing your tunes that you're choosing tonight. Rock, paper, scissor is the theme.
1: Yep.
0: Or
1: card games.
0: Or card games.
1: Or songs from 1983.
0: 1983. Excellent. Oh, look, is this a bit of glam rock coming up? I do see before me.
1: Oh, yes.
0: Yeah.
1: I only hope so.
0: Nigel in front has requested Shawaddy Waddy. Hey, rock and roll. So it fits in with the theme perfectly.
1: Definitely.
0: Excellent. I understand that Nigel in front was in a pub garden this afternoon with Dave and Ferrum.
1: Oh.
0: He burnt his knee. Oh. Not Nigel, Dave.
1: Right.
0: Yeah.
1: On sun or?
0: With the sun, yeah. Oh. You can't be trusted. Where was your sunscreen, Dave? Where was it? Right, Shawaddy Waddy. This is for Nigel and Fratton on V2 Radio. Hey, rock and roll.

0: Now, I couldn't place that one when it first started. You said, well, you were trying to sing to me, actually.
1: Hey, rock and roll.
0: And it was that one.
1: It was that one, yeah.
0: It was that one.
1: I didn't think it was going to be that one when it started. But
0: it was. Yes, it's like you used to play your ukulele and you'd say to me, name that tune.
1: Yeah, and you don't
0: have a clue.
1: I was playing it. I didn't have a clue either. Things have improved since then.
0: Oh, good. Yeah,
1: things have improved since then.
0: Excellent. 1974, good to hear that. Nice to have a bit of glam rock as well. Hey, rock and roll, it's Shiwadi Wadi. And that was for Nigel in Fratton. Now, without looking, can you spell Shiwadi Wadi?
1: Shiwadiwaddy. Is it?
0: Yeah, I think you're right. Jamiroquai. No, I'm teasing. Right, back to the tunes. Who's next then, Nigel? We've got The Clash coming up. Oh,
1: Mr. V and Middleton on Sea.
0: Middleton on Sea, good choice. And fitting in with our theme as well, rock, paper, scissors, and card games.
1: Yep.
0: This is The Card Cheat of VT Radio. 01243 963 960 for your song on the show tonight.

0: Good tune, good choice. The Clash, The Card Cheats. Did play Hitsville UK earlier, which was quite a gentle song for The Clash.
1: Yeah, we played Rock Casbah as well.
0: That's three tonight. Mm. They'll be getting good royalties from VT Radio. Card Cheat, that was for Mr. V in Middleton on Sea. Sunday Night Live, it's VT Radio at the Downlands Arms, where our theme tonight is...
1: Rock, paper, scissors. Anything that's got rock, paper or scissors in it.
0: Yeah.
1: Or band or theme, band or title.
0: Yeah.
1: Or any card games.
0: Excellent stuff. Or...
1: songs from
0: 1983. But next, we've got a rock song next. In fact, we've got a rock and a scissor next.
1: Indeed, yes.
0: Yeah, so these are for... Dave and Ferrum has requested Red River Rock, and Mick in Bromley's gone for the Scissor Sisters, and we'll do those next at VT Radio.
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0: Scissor Sisters, Take Your Mama. That was requested by Mick in Bromley and Lindsay in Crawley as well. Before that, the Silicon Teens, Dave and Ferrum's suggester. And we had a phone call, didn't we? And comments as well saying, what a different version.
1: Yes, yeah. Definitely. It's a Symphony version. I think Dave mentioned that in there. Hi, Mike, Big Nige, and all the lovely regulars. Could I have Red River Rock by Silicon Teens, please? One for the Synth Mafia.
0: Yeah, and that is David Ferrum. He's the leader of the Synth Mafia. Yeah, Red River Rock is good. Silicon Teens at VT Radio. Right. It's a busy night tonight, isn't it? So we will get to your request. If you sent it on Facebook or WhatsApp, email or phone, we will get to you. Still got songs to come from Sean and John in the Isle of Wight, Jim in Eastbourne, Andy in Worthing, and Rosie, and Susan in Tyneside, and Pete in Bognor as well. Who else have you got?
1: Ooh, we got Graham. Ooh, Graham. Cassin Haynault. There's loads of people.
0: We'll get to you. Right. Who wanted ABBA and Rock Me? Who's
1: that? Oh, that wasn't.
0: Oh, that's for Jim and Eastbourne. Yeah, right. Jim. Good choice. This is for Jim and Eastbourne. It's ABBA and Rock Me at VT Radio.

0: You know this one, Nige?
1: I don't, actually.
0: It's vaguely familiar, but I couldn't have picked that one out. Rock Me. Thanks, Jim and Eastbourne, for choosing that one. That's ABBA. Rock Me at VT Radio. Right, so that hour's gone pretty quick, isn't it?
1: Indeed.
0: Whew. Right, we're going to have a breather for a couple of minutes while we regroup and sort the songs out for the next hour, which we will do. And songs after the news for Susan in Tyneside and Pete in Bognor as well. Got a bit of Motorhead coming up for you after the news next here at VT Radio.
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9: From the Sky News Centre at 8, two men have died after going into the sea to help children in trouble at a beach near Hartlepool. Police were called at around 3:45 this afternoon. Both kids are safe and were taken to hospital, but the men later died. Police investigating the murder of Anne Widdecombe have revealed they're not looking for anyone else and they're open-minded about the motive. A 28-year-old man was arrested in Rotherham yesterday. The former Tory MP was found dead at her home in Devon on Thursday morning with serious injuries. Chief Constable James Vaughan is from Devon and Cornwall Police.
10: The operation has been running at a lightning pace for 48 hours and I am really pleased that we have a suspect firmly in custody and will undergo some further work from us today. This is clearly British policing at its very best.
9: A boy has died after being hit by a lorry in Essex. Police arrested a man at the scene in Ongar on Friday. Parts of the UK are at exceptional risk of wildfires. Areas in southern England and the Midlands are highlighted as being most vulnerable. Currently, fire crews are battling a blaze in Conwy Mountain in North Wales. Dave Swallow from the National Fire Chiefs Council says these events are becoming more common.
11: We've currently got 19 wildfires across England and Wales that services are dealing with, not just the one in North Wales. Last year, we recorded over 1,000 wildfires for England and Wales, and that's the most that we've ever recorded.
9: Now to tennis. Richard Newman's on centre court at Wimbledon.
12: And Jannik Sinner is a two-time Wimbledon champion. He's brought up his fifth Grand Slam title by beating Alexander Zverev, coming from a set down. It was so tight in the first few sets. Both players traded tie breaks, but then after nearly 3 hours, Sinner got the first break of serve and he went on to take a brilliant victory.
9: And Brendan McCullum is to stand down as England's Test cricket head coach. He's been in charge for 4 years. That's the latest from Sky News. I'm AJ Walsh.
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14: Hello, it's 3 minutes after 8. It's going to be a sunny evening for another hour or so. Currently 26 degrees Celsius. That's a warm one. Overnight tonight down to 15 degrees Celsius. And for the week ahead, Monday starting off hot, sunny and 28 degrees.
8: 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With more of the music you love. 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

0: Any idea what that one was called, Nige?
1: Something about Queens, wasn't it?
0: Queens, Jack, King, yeah. Something like that. AC/DC for Steve the Grim Reaper in Lincolnshire.
2: Thank you, people! Thank you!
0: No, thank you. Extra stuff. Motorhead before that for a couple of your requests out. Susan in Tyneside and Pete in Bognor Regis. Motorhead and the Ace of Spades, which fits in nicely with our theme tonight.
1: Card games. Yeah.
0: Card games.
1: Well, yeah. Spades is a card game as well.
0: Yeah.
1: So.
0: Rock, paper, scissors.
1: Yep.
0: Nige, what's in the snack pack today? You look like a fireman. It looks like a one of those big yellow breathing apparatus things you've brought in.
1: Yeah, no, it's nice. It's just a little cool bag.
0: Little cool bag with a lot of goodies in there tonight. Yeah,
1: I've got a nice little. We did a barbecue yesterday.
0: Yeah.
1: So
0: nice.
1: Lorraine, she made a nice little pasta salad.
0: Very nice.
1: Kind of like cheese, tuna, pasta.
0: You got your pudding there as well.
1: Yeah, got a nice little yogurt thing. It's got some crisps. Okay, a can of drinks, like a little pack.
0: It is, isn't it?
1: I left for work today, or coming here, there was like a nice little packed lunch.
0: Oh, I'm starving. Because I came in about 2:30, because I had some work to do before the show, and we finish at 10, so I'll have me dinner then, so me tummy will be rumbling. Right. So our theme tonight is rock, paper, scissors, 01243963960. Anything to do with card games? Studio at vtradio.co.uk, or the year
1: 1983.
0: Right, Tanya in LA, she would like a bit of Kiss. Any particular song? Yeah, this one.

0: That is Kiss. God gave rock and roll to you too. That's for Tanya in LA. Do you know why it's called Part 2?
1: No, I don't actually.
0: It's a reworking of Argent's song with different lyrics. They called it God Gave Rock and Roll to You too.
1: Because that was from the movie as well, Bill and Ted's Bogus Journey.
0: Yeah, a great song. In fact, I almost played it earlier, but I've run out of time on Vintage Vinyl. But yeah, another good tune. It is 18 minutes after 8, Sunday Night Live across the South Coast. It's Mike and Nige with The Lock-In, our virtual pub, The Downlands Arms. And you're choosing the songs tonight. You're picking them from our theme, which is...
1: Card games or rock, paper, scissors.
0: What's your favourite card game then?
1: I've started learning to play cribbage, actually.
0: Yeah.
1: And I've got an app on my phone for playing cribbage.
0: Okay. But
1: it's bundled with a load of apps. Every time you play a hand of cards, you get a load of ads on it.
0: Right, it drives you crazy.
1: Yeah.
0: Absolutely crazy.
1: What about you?
0: Rummy, probably. I'm not really... Don't look at me like that.
1: Texas Hold'em?
0: That was a very judging...
1: How about Texas Hold'em? I quite like Texas Hold'em as well, poker and things like that.
0: Okay, I never ventured. Oh, Snap, I'm quite good at. Uno.
1: Kids games.
0: Moving on.
1: Children's games.
0: What are you saying? Right, Rosie and Helen in Chichester both requested this one from the Beatles, Paperback Writer on V2 Radio.

0: The Beatles on VT Radio. On the lock-in, that's for Rosie and Helen in Chidi. So you have opened a whole can of worms with the card games now. About cribbage.
1: Yeah, I know. Got a message from Sarah Jane on the WhatsApp saying she loves crib.
0: And Kaz saying, I thought cribbage was played with dominoes. Nigel just tried explaining cribbage to me. I just glazed over.
1: As I say, I had about 3 seconds to try and explain cribbage to you. I need a little bit more time than that.
0: Pretend I'm a seven. No, we're actually. You know, moving on.
1: Pretend you're a 7-year-old. We don't have to pretend.
0: Oh dear, it's lovely working with you, Nigel. 8:22, Sunday Night Live across the South Coast. It is the Arundel Festival on Friday, and there's a bit of a music thing going on at the Arundel Football Club. Next Friday night, doors open 5:30. Music performances on from 6 to 11 p.m. ABBA Magic, Hattie Chandler and her bands playing the sound of Fleetwood Mac, and Electric Feel as well. It's going to be a lovely evening. Beautiful backdrop of Arundel Castle as well. Big performances, festival energy, community atmosphere, and all for just £25. Those are the tickets. Go and grab them while they are still there. Still some left. All the details and to grab your tickets. V2tickets.co.uk. Right, back to our theme tonight. Rock, paper, scissors, 1983, card games. Try and find a song with cribbage in the title if you can.
1: No, I don't think we can do that.
0: I don't think we can do that. No.
1: The right one.
0: No. I knew you were going to say that. Luckily, you haven't got your ukulele with you tonight. Otherwise,
1: Or my dreadnought.
0: Or your dreadnought. Right, Kimmy Ferrum and Brenda as well. Both asked for a bit of David Essex. Yeah, sure, why not? It's a very quiet start, isn't it?
1: Yes.
0: Yes. Yes. She's rock on, David Essex at V2 Radio.

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0: Sunday night live across the South Coast. It's Mike and Nige with the lock-in at V Tyranny every Sunday night at 7. 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Thanks for all your requests so far. Our theme tonight is Rock, Paper, Scissors. So in the title, in the artist, in the lyrics, in the name of the performer, or card games, any card games. Hence, we go on to the cribbage chat. Hopefully moving on from that. Or 1983 is the year. So if you don't fancy our theme tonight, you could pick something from 1983. Or if you just want another song to set you up for the week ahead, we can do that as well. 01243 963 960. Now, if you requested Unique, any idea who requested that?
1: I do indeed.
0: You do?
1: Hold on, 2 seconds.
0: While you look. And also, we've got a couple of songs coming up from Status Quo as well. Very popular tonight. We've got Paper Plane.
1: Graham and Fairham. He requested...
0: And rocking all over the world. Graham and Fairham has requested Unique from 1983. And your song is on next, Graham.
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0: And as Steve in Lincolnshire, Steve the Grim Reaper, pointed out, request shows are great because you get to hear stuff you wouldn't normally hear. And that was brilliant. What a good choice that was. Unique. What I got is what you need. You see, he requested that one. That was Graham, wasn't it? Well done, Graham. Yeah, good choice.
1: Graham and Farron.
0: Good choice. Kaz has been in touch. We were talking about, are you going to be sharing your food?
1: Oh, no, definitely not.
0: You've eaten it already. I've done it.
1: It's gone. I finished that off.
0: You finished it. To be fair, Nige did offer me some crisps. I can't eat while I'm working, especially Chris. They get stuck, don't they?
1: I'll be
0: in a right old state.
1: Yeah, there'll be crumbs all over the desk, and Tanya will do a nut in the morning.
0: She will. Yeah, she'll be. What's all this drink and crisps and things? Right, so our theme tonight, because we're in a football void at the moment.
1: We are, yeah.
0: And nothing happening until Wednesday. Big match happening on Wednesday.
1: Tuesday. Next game's Tuesday. England game's on Wednesday.
0: Yeah.
1: But obviously we've got France, Spain, 8 o'clock on Tuesday.
0: On Tuesday, and then the England game on Wednesday. And whether you're fussed about football or not fussed about football, here at VT Radio on the website, we've got a list of pubs, clubs and venues that either are showing the football on lots of big screens for you to enjoy, and a glass of something nice at the same time as well. And it's the pub, clubs and venues where they definitely will not be showing the football under any circumstances, so you can go there for peace and tranquility to avoid the football. But yeah, or you can sit at home and listen to the radio and watch the pictures on the TV. But yeah, a couple of big games Tuesday and Wednesday this week, so you got yourself all set up ready for that.
1: I think I'm going to watch it in the garden. Well, it all depends on the weather. If it's a decent evening, I'll sit out in the swing chair in the garden, as I did last night. Put the screen outside.
0: Yeah.
1: Wire up the big speaker.
0: Nice. And a barbecue as well.
1: I don't know. I've eaten a lot of barbecue food recently.
0: All barbecued out.
1: Well, you can never have enough barbecue food. But.
0: Right, who has requested Guns N' Roses? Because Patience is another good... and I used to know how to play Patience, but...
1: Right. This is from Kaz in Hainaut. She says, hope everybody has had a great weekend. Patience, Guns N' Roses, please.
0: Excellent.
1: Of course.
0: Good choice. Absolutely.
2: One, two, three, four...

0: What a tune. What a tune. Good choice. Guns N' Roses, Patience.
1: From Kathleen Heinold.
0: Kathleen Heinold, yeah, excellent choice. And I didn't realise that got to number one. Americans only made number four on the Billboard Hot 100, but yeah, what a cracking tune. Thanks, Kaz. Good choice. And there you are, swapping recipes. Bet your pasta salad and, yeah. There we go. All gone now. So Nigel's on his pudding now.
1: Yeah, on my dessert now. Yeah.
0: All right, for some. Our theme tonight, Nigel, is...
1: Sorry, I'm just reading what Kaz was saying. I make something similar, plenty of tomatoes and cucumber in there too. No, yeah. There was no cucumber in this pasta.
0: None in there. No. And I had a mixture of olives and tomatoes, a bit of oregano and olive oil. As a little snack before I came into work.
1: Very good.
0: Yeah,
1: very
0: it was
1: good.
0: Nice. It was nice.
1: Anyway, our theme for tonight is card games or rock, paper, scissors. So,
0: yeah. Or the year 1983.
1: Or 83, yes.
0: Now, a mixture of this, because Andy in Worthing has requested Status Quo, Paper Plane. Rosie asked for that one as well. So we're going to have a Status Quo, another double shot, as it were. And Ozzy and Scotty and Russian have chosen Rocking All Over the World. So we've got Paper and Rock provided by Status Quo. How about that? And we will squeeze those two together. This is Rocking All Over the World on V2. Put your guitar away.

0: Almost like another double shot, status quo double bill. We played that for Andy in Worthing, and Rosie wanted Paper Plane. Aussie and Scotty in Rustington wanted Rockin' All Over the World. It's a pleasure, it's yours. Rock, Paper, Scissors, 1983, card games. That's our theme tonight. So you've got a nice wide
1: Range. Old selection.
0: Yeah, big old selection tonight. 01243 963 960, studio@vtradio.co.uk. Sean and John in the Isle of Wight, your second choice we will do after 9 o'clock. Who else have we got? Oh, yeah, Richard.
1: Richard, no longer in Parkgate, yes.
0: No longer in Parkgate. What's he chosen?
1: He said, evening all, how about Paper Cut by Linkin Park, please?
0: Yeah, good choice. Right, okay, we'll squeeze in another one after that before the news. Who wanted the Police?
1: Jenny, Steve's birthday neighbour.
0: Oh, Steve's birthday neighbour.
1: Yeah, indeed.
0: Yeah.
1: She wanted Every Breath You Take by the Police. Even everyone who thinks it's coming home. Football. Yes.
0: It is. Yes.
1: It's coming home.
0: Should we play? Has anyone requested that tonight? They haven't, have they?
1: No.
0: Is
1: it's too clean. No.
0: Just no. Yeah, it's, yeah.
1: My neighbours got to hear that about midnight last night. And, yeah.
0: Very loudly.
1: It was. Yeah, it was a little bit loud.
0: Right, it's tempting fate. If we play that, it is tempting fate, isn't it? There we are. Richard, not in Parkgate. This is Linkin Park for you. It's Paper Cut at VT Radio.

0: It's the Police, Every Breath You Take. And that's for Jenny, Steve's birthday neighbour, 1983. Just realised I'm really late for the news now. Does it? Shh, don't tell anyone. Don't tell anyone. Right, Men at Work next.
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0: And that is from our year of 1983. So if you want to pick a song from that year, 01243 963 960. 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
1: rock, paper, scissors or card games.
0: Excellent stuff, Johnny. Good. Well said. We got ready, salty, Christian.
1: I do indeed, yeah. There's not many left.
0: So you get to choose the tunes tonight on VT Ready. It is the lock-in of the Downlands Arms. 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
9: From the Sky News Centre at 9, two men have died after entering the sea near Hartlepool to rescue two children who were in difficulty. Police were called at around 3:45 this afternoon. Both kids are safe and were taken to hospital, but the men died a short time after being rescued by the RNLI. Police investigating the death of former MP Anne Widdecombe say they're not looking for anyone else after arresting a 28-year-old man. The white British suspect was arrested in Rotherham last night and is being questioned on suspicion of murder. Officers say they're keeping an open mind about the motive. Matt Longman is Assistant Chief Constable with Devon and Cornwall Police and is appealing for people not to comment on the case, especially online.
10: We're aware of online and public speculation, particularly with regards to motive. I urge people not to share or engage with that speculation. It's unhelpful, it doesn't aid our investigation, and particularly it's distressing to the family and friends of Miss Widdecombe.
9: At least 27 people have been killed in a fire at a pub in the Thai capital, Bangkok. The blaze broke out at around midnight and video online shows flames coming out of the front door. Parts of the UK are at exceptional risk of wildfires as the heatwave continues. Currently, fire crews are battling a blaze in Conwy Mountain in North Wales. To sport and in tennis, world number one Jannik Sinner has successfully defended the Wimbledon title after coming a set down to beat Alexander Zverev by 3-1.
11: There's no better place, honestly, to play tennis. Standing here, you can feel the nerves in the Sunday morning when you wake up. You know that this is, you know, a very, very special day, and you never know how many times you can come back on Sunday. So I never take things for granted.
9: And FIFA President Gianni Infantino says increasing the World Cup to 64 teams is something that will be examined. The current tournament is the biggest ever after the field was increased from 32 to 48 teams. That's the latest from the Sky News Centre. I'm AJ Walsh.
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0: Evening, it's 5 minutes after nine. Songs on the way for Janet in Chichester and also Sean and John on the Isle of Wight. Susan, your song is next. Weather-wise in the south, fairly warm, still 23 degrees Celsius out there at the moment. It's going to be warm overnight, down to 15 degrees Celsius. And for the week ahead, starting off tomorrow, sunny all day and hot as well, highs of 28.
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0: This is for Susan, Audio Slave. It's Like a Stone at V2 Radio.

That is Audio Slave, Like a Stone. And we're playing that for Susan in Tyneside. She said, could I be cheeky and ask for a second request? Yes, look, we're into the last hour. So if you've already had a song on and you fancy another one, let us know. You can WhatsApp 01243 963 960 or studio, like Susan had done, at vtradio.co.uk. It's Rock, Paper, Scissors is our theme tonight. 1983 or card games as well. Or if you just want a free choice, we've got plenty of space on the show tonight. 01243 963 960. Janet in Chichester has requested something from Simon and Garfunkel that might have a card game in it. Nigel just disappeared for the moment. He's got very excited. He thinks he might have found a song that has something to do with cribbage. So we will find out what he's up to in a couple of ticks. So Janet, your song on the way shortly. Sean and John in the Isle of Wight have asked for something by the Scissor Sisters. This is Comfortably Numb at V2 Radio.

0: Simon and Garfunkel, Bridge Over Troubled Water for Janet in Chichester. She said, how about Bridge Over Troubled Water? Sounds like me in more than one way. A good choice and fits in with our theme tonight of card games, Bridge. And you were very excited earlier. Look at you're grinning like a Cheshire cat. We were talking about cribbage earlier.
1: We were. And people were saying how much they like cribbage.
0: Yeah, and I said, and I bet you can't find a song that...
1: And I bet you're wrong.
0: Look at you. Oh,
1: I want you to play the whole thing.
0: I'm not playing the whole thing. No, I've said that. Have you ever heard of a band called Meet Me on the Ledge?
1: I have now.
0: Who would have thought someone would have written a song about...
1: It teaches you the game as well.
0: Yeah.
1: If you listen to the lyrics... You're a master of cribbage now.
0: Shall we have a listen and then you can break it down for me to let me know what they're talking about, because I haven't got a clue.
2: This

0: Brilliant. One for his knob. What's all that about then?
1: It's if you've got a jack in your hand,
0: yeah,
1: it's the same suit as a turned over top card, you get one for his knob.
0: Clearly.
1: Yes.
0: Is it the same as two in the bush?
1: Not quite the same.
0: No?
1: No.
0: Okay, well done for finding that, though.
1: I know, yeah. It's a quirky little song, actually.
0: Did you find many more cribbage songs when...
1: There are a few around, actually.
0: Brilliant stuff. Hey, look, we've got... if you want to squeeze a tune in, we've got time tonight. We finish at 10.
1: Yep.
0: 01243 963 960. On our theme tonight, which is...
1: Rock, paper, scissors.
0: Yeah.
1: Card games.
0: Yeah, 1983.
1: Yeah, or 1983. Just to kill the time until the next World Cup game.
0: Exactly. Aussie and Scotty, your song on the way. And Sarah Jane, you wanted Paper Lace. Remember that one, Nige? Billy, don't be a hero. We'll play that next at V2 Radio.
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0: Andy and Kim of V2 Radio. That's not pseudonyms for Nige and I. That's the name of the band. What year do you reckon that was? Or you, have you got the screen in front of you? Can you see?
1: No.
0: Ooh.
1: Don't have my mic up either.
0: Don't have your mic up either. What year do you reckon that was?
1: No, 83?
0: 74.
1: Oh.
0: Yeah, wow. Good. Andy Kim, Rock Me Gently. That was for Ozzy and Scotty in Rustington. Before that, Paper Lace, Billy Don't Be a Hero. That's for Sarah Jane. Did you ever have an Etch-A-Sketch, Nige?
1: No. Pencil and paper at our place.
0: Oh, yeah. It's actually less frustrating, pencil and paper. Tomorrow is Etch-A-Sketch Day.
1: Ooh, you know, okay.
0: Who knew there was such a thing? And on the brunch hour with Tanya tomorrow at 10 o'clock, we've got Matt from the Fix It Workshop coming in to talk toys, old nostalgic toys. What have you got in the loft? Drag it out, see if it still works. And celebrating Etch-A-Sketch Day as well. We've given him the challenge of coming in with an Etch-A-Sketch, but see if he can do the V2 logo as well. On Tuesday, we've got the Sleep Doctor. He is back. Yes, Dr. Peter Venn coming in on the brunch show on Tuesday, giving us some top tips on catching some sleep, getting a good night's sleep in this hot weather. And on Wednesday, it's World Snake Day. You ever owned a snake, Nige?
1: No. I don't think I'm really.
0: It's World Snake Day, so we've got Jake from Giles Reptiles coming in with a snake.
1: All right.
0: Okay. So yeah, think of the jeopardy that, you know, what could possibly go wrong on Wednesday on the brunch hour. So make sure you tune in with Tanya.
1: It's going to be big and bitey and venomous.
0: Yeah. Hopefully.
1: All right.
0: And I think Philip Keeler, the newsreader, is a bit apprehensive about coming in if there's a snake snake around. I think we've been told it's a friendly snake. So anyway, that's Wednesday.
1: I've seen one in the wild. Actually, I grabbed a video of it because obviously you get a lot down in Cornwall, things like that.
0: And on the downs as well, you get the old grass snakes.
1: Adders and things like that. But there was like a, I think it must have been a some sort of adder, whatever the native to the UK was down in we were down by Land's End and just like walking along a path and it was just slithering across the path.
0: Wow.
1: In its own thing.
0: Fascinating. So World Snake Day, that is Wednesday. I've worked with a few, but I've never owned a pet snake. Right, 25 minutes to 10. It's going to be fairly mild overnight tonight, down to 15 degrees Celsius, and a hot one this week as well. Pretty much 29 degrees all week. Nice and sunny as well. The rain will be here eventually, don't you worry, for your gardens. Right, we're squeezing in your tunes between now and 10 o'clock. Steve the Grim Reiki, so he said it's not really his kind of music, but what about, when we're talking about card games, what about something from Lady Gaga?

0: was requested by Steve the Grim Reaper in Lincolnshire, and in his defence, he did say it's not really his kind of music, but how about playing that one? And he's getting ripped to pieces for selecting that.
1: Fits in with the thing?
0: Fits in with the theme, yeah. Why not? A good choice as well. Obvious one, really. So I don't know why anyone else hadn't requested it. It's been a fun one, so it's been a busy one tonight, hasn't it?
1: Yeah, all the Sundays are busy.
0: Always busy.
1: It's getting very popular.
0: Always busy. 21 minutes to 10. Still got time for maybe one or two, if you're lucky. We've got a few to squeeze in, including this one from Queen. This was chosen by Sean and John on the Isle of Wight. It's Play the Game. Fits in with our theme, card game. Play the Game's Queen on V2 Radio.

0: Queen, what a great choice. Love that. Sean and John in the Isle of Wight. Queen, Play the Game. VT Ray, it's been a good night tonight. We're almost out of time. Going to squeeze in a couple more of your songs if we can. What are you up to for the rest of the week, apart from watching football, Nige?
1: Oh, don't know yet. I need to get productive, I think.
0: Oh, I love it. Need to get productive, I think. Yeah. Well, the football's on.
1: We'll
0: the weather's nice.
1: We'll take it a day at a time.
0: One day at a time. Oh, Kaz, I like that. She said, if you've got room for any more, how about King in a Catholic Style? Now, I'm a huge fan of China Crisis, and I was gutted. I missed it when they came down to Worthing last summer, I think it was. Came down to the factory in Worthing. I missed them. So Gussie said, we'll try and squeeze that in if we can, Kaz, in a little bit. But what we got next, who knows? We'll find out in a couple of ticks.
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0: China Crisis, King in a Catholic Style, on the lock-in of V2 Radio. And that was for Kaz in Hainault. Huge fan, love China Crisis. Nige isn't a fan, he's too busy playing cribbage on his app.
1: Trying to get one for his knob.
0: Okay, moving on. Sean in the Isle of Wight said, how about playing something in respect to the late Calvin Hayes? We did have to Google, didn't we?
2: We did indeed.
0: We did indeed, because yes. We weren't sure. Calvin Hayes was the keyboardist, drummer and bassist with Johnny Hates Jazz from the 80s. Had quite a few hits, actually, in the 80s. So, yeah, why not? And fitting in with our theme as well, this is Heart of Gold.

0: Good choice. Thank you, Sean on the Isle of Wight. Heart of Gold, that's Johnny Hates Jazz. Thanks for the theme tonight, Nigel. All your idea.
1: No worries, mate. Welcome. Yeah,
0: good one. And some good choices as well. Quite a huge range of song choices tonight. Can put my feet up now. Well, almost. Jenny has been in touch. Jenny Bogner says, how about Christina Perry to round off this evening? This is Jar of Hearts on the lock-in at V2 Radio.
2: I know I can't take one more step towards you.

0: Tina Perry, Jar of Hearts. That was Jenny Bognor's choice. Thank you for that, which is that's where we finished tonight. Thanks for all your messages as well. I'm not sure if it'll be me next week, Steve next week, or Gary next week. It will be a nice surprise. Nigel will be here for sure. Ossie and Scotty say, Mike and Big Nigel, thank you for an outstanding show. Funny and entertaining. We've been funny. How did that happen? Been a brilliant evening. Thanks to the regulars for their brilliant requests. Have a good week all and take care. Thanks for all of your other messages as well.
1: I think they must have been listening to another show.
0: I think they, yeah, probably must have been. Or maybe, I know what it was. It was that cribbage song.
1: Yeah, that's that done was it. The, you should have played the whole thing.
0: That was the funny bit. Right, so now normally Steve, as he's properly organised, would play a bit of music at this point and say thank you very much to Chris and Tony, Sean and John on the Isle of Wight, Dawn, Steve the Grim Reaper, Jim in Eastbourne, Andy in Worthing, Rosie, Will in Leeds, Mike in Rustington, Nigel in Fratton, Mr. V in Middleton on Sea, Dave in Fareham, Kim in Fareham, Mick in Bromley, Lindsay in Crawley, Susan in Tyneside, Pete and Sarah Jane in Bognor, Tanya in LA, Helen in Chichester. Have I missed anyone yet, Nigel?
1: Tony in Runcton,
0: Susan again, Kaz, Richard not in Parkgate, Jenny Dunjenny, Sarah J, Ozzy and Scotty.
1: Dawn not in Parkgate?
0: Dawn not in Parkgate. I think I did Dawn not in Parkgate. And Jenny as well. There we are. Wow. Got to go and have a glass of water and a lie down now. But yeah, thanks for getting involved. Thanks for all your messages, your song choices as well. Have a fab week. And Nigel will be here next week.
1: Yeah,
0: if no one
1: quite
0: else.
1: Possibly. Yeah.
0: With his big yellow snack pack.
1: Oh, yeah. Only if the missus makes me a packed lunch.
0: Excellent.
1: Might have to fend for myself next week.
0: Oh, little violins out. Yeah. Thank you for your help tonight, Nigel. Much appreciate that. Yeah,
1: always
0: it's been
1: pleasure.
0: Good fun. Yeah, have a fab rest of the weekend. Have a fab week. And I will catch you next time. And Nigel will be here next Sunday.
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8: From the Sky News Centre at 10, detectives investigating the murder of Anne Widdicombe are questioning a 28-year-old man arrested in Rotherham last night. Officers have revealed they're not looking for anyone else. The former Tory MP and Reform UK spokesperson was found dead at her home on Dartmoor on Thursday morning. Former Detective Chief Superintendent Roy McComb explains there's a certain routine suspects go through.
9: Even though there has been a delay of a couple of days since the apparent timeline of the murder, he will be subject to forensic examination to see if the police can find evidence on his body, perhaps hair transfers, some type of DNA.
8: Two men have died after entering the sea at a beach near Hartlepool in an effort to help two children who got into distress. Both kids are safe and were taken to hospital. The men died a short time after being rescued by the RNLI. At least 27 people have been killed in a fire at a pub in the Thai capital, Bangkok. The blaze broke out at around midnight, with footage of the blaze circulating online. 125 firefighters have responded to a major blaze involving a house and a railway embankment in Walthamstow in northeast London. Motorists are warned to avoid the area due to road closures and a partial overground service suspension. To sport now, and Jannik Sinner has become just the 10th player to retain the Wimbledon men's singles title in the Open era. The Italian world number one came from a set down to beat Alexander Zverev. Zverev, the French Open champion, spoke afterwards on Centre Court.
10: Well, first of all, Jannik, I don't really like you anymore, to be fair. Congratulations to Jannik. He showed once again why he's the best player in the world.
8: And Brendan McCullum says he's gutted to have lost his job as the coach of England's Test cricket team after 4 years in charge. Poor results and questions over the culture of the team have seen him follow Ben Stokes out of the setup. That's the latest. I'm Chris Milligan.
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7: From the Sky News Centre at 10, detectives investigating the murder of Anne Widdecombe are questioning a 28-year-old man arrested in Rotherham last night. Officers have revealed they're not looking for anyone else. The former Tory MP and Reform UK spokesperson was found dead at her home on Dartmoor on Thursday morning. Former Detective Chief Superintendent Roy McComb explains there's a certain routine suspects go through.
8: Even though there has been a delay of a couple of days since the apparent timeline of the murder, he will be subject to forensic examination to see if the police can find evidence on his body, perhaps hair transfers, some type of DNA.
7: Two men have died after entering the sea at a beach near Hartlepool in an effort to help two children who got into distress. Both kids are safe and were taken to hospital. The men died a short time after being rescued by the RNLI. At least 27 people have been killed in a fire at a pub in the Thai capital, Bangkok. The blaze broke out at around midnight, with footage of the blaze circulating online. 125 firefighters have responded to a major blaze involving a house and a railway embankment in Walthamstow in northeast London. Motorists are warned to avoid the area due to road closures and a partial overground service suspension. To sport now, and Jannik Sinner has become just the 10th player to retain the Wimbledon men's singles title in the Open era. The Italian world number one came from a set down to beat Alexander Zverev. Zverev, the French Open champion, spoke afterwards on Centre Court.
9: Well, first of all, Jannik, I don't really like you anymore, to be fair. Congratulations to Jannik. He showed once again why he's the best player in the world.
7: And Brendan McCullum says he's gutted to have lost his job as the coach of England's Test cricket team after 4 years in charge. Poor results and questions over the culture of the team have seen him follow Ben Stokes out of the setup. That's the latest. I'm Chris Milligan.
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6: From the Sky News Centre at 11, police investigating the death of former MP Anne Widdecombe say they're not looking for anyone else after arresting a 28-year-old man. The white British suspect was arrested in Rotherham last night and is being questioned on suspicion of murder. Matt Longman is an assistant chief constable with Devon and Cornwall Police and is appealing for people not to comment on the case.
7: We're aware of online and public speculation, particularly with regards to motive. I urge people not to share or engage with that speculation. It's unhelpful, it doesn't aid our investigation, and particularly it's distressing to the family and friends of Miss Widdecombe.
6: Two men have died after going into the sea to help two children in trouble at a beach near Hartlepool. Police were called at around 4:15 this afternoon. At least 27 people have been killed in a fire at a pub in the Thai capital, Bangkok. The blaze broke out at around midnight and video shared by rescuers shows flames coming out of the front door as people tried to escape. 125 firefighters have responded to a major blaze involving a house and a railway embankment in Walthamstow in northeast London. Local residents near Valentine Road and Shernhall Street are being advised to keep windows and doors shut. Sport now, and world number one Jannik Sinner has successfully defended the Wimbledon title after coming from a set down to beat Alexander Zverev. The Italian brought up his 100th Grand Slam match win to claim a fifth major trophy. Sinner says Wimbledon is a prestigious tournament.
8: There's no better place, honestly, to play tennis. Standing here, you can feel the nerves in the Sunday morning when you wake up. You know that this is, you know, a very, very special day, and you never know how many times you can come back on Sunday. So I never take things for granted.
6: And FIFA President Gianni Infantino says increasing the World Cup to 64 teams is something that will be examined. The current tournament is the biggest ever, with the field at 48. That's the latest. I'm Chris Milligan.
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